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3: 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Emilian is a Milan Egid Nochani, Hossi MTV Erin Televish, August V Kjol, August V Sean Kjol, Lefall, the Hedur, Achanish, Tonis Mo Chlor Real Tata, Lefall, Kosila Jordi Shore, August X on the Beach.
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8: St. Mary's Church, also known as the Pro Cathedral, is the seat of the Roman Catholic Archbishop of Dublin and the Primate of Ireland. The name Pro Cathedral owes its origins to the anti-Catholic penal laws which restricted Catholicism and other non-Church of Ireland faiths until the early 19th century. At this time, there were two cathedrals in Dublin, both belonging to the minority Church of Ireland, Christ Church and St. Patrick's Cathedral, which up until 1871 had been the religion of establishment in Ireland. In 1814, planning for a full Roman Catholic cathedral to be known as the Pro Cathedral began. It was designed by architect George Papworth, who adopted both Greek and Roman architectural styles for the cathedral. The Pro Cathedral remains a focal point of religious and state ceremonial activity. State funerals of major figures, including Michael Collins and former presidents Sean T. O'Kelly, Eamon de Valera, and Lord Mayor of Dublin, Kathleen Clark, all took place in the Pro Cathedral. For Sunshine 106.8, I'm Eleanor McAvoy.

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0: 6 o'clock. Good morning. I'm Ruth O'Connell. A 12-hour work stoppage gets underway at Oberstown Children Detention Campus this morning in an ongoing row over staffing and resources. FORSA members will walk out from 9am to 9pm, while the unions also serve notice of a further 48-hour strike for next week. Oberstown says today's action creates an unacceptable risk to the safety and welfare of staff and young people. But FORSA's Niall Shanahan says members are taking the action because staffing levels are already unsafe.
1: This is the longest stoppage so far at 12 hours from 9am this morning until 9pm tonight. The union has further served notice of a 48-hour stoppage next week for 24 hours on Monday and 24 hours on Tuesday.
0: A large budget package could lead to added inflation and increased costs for households and businesses. That's according to the Irish Fiscal Advisory Council, who claim the actual budget package is likely to be much larger than will be announced on Budget Day. They say the government will face significant pressures next year before any further policy measures are introduced. And adding a growing and ageing population will mean a higher demand for healthcare, pensions and other services. Niall Conroy, Acting Chief Economist with the IFAC, says there will be benefits and increased prices in a big budget.
2: Introducing a big package of spending measures in the budget will give some benefits, but it will also increase prices. So we know if the government puts big spending increases now when the economy is already strong, it's likely to make prices higher. And if it continues to do that out to the end of the decade, we could see annual outgoings for an average household go up by as much as €1,000 per year.
0: A vigil was held in Limerick last night calling for an end to violence against women. It paid tribute to 33-year-old Jadi Christine Pereira Hosa, who was found murdered in the city last Friday, and 30-year-old Anne-Marie O'Reilly, an Irish mother of three from Clonmel, County Tipperary, who was killed at her home in Melbourne, Australia on the same day. Katrina Ni Cahon, organiser with the Limerick Rosa Feminist Socialist Movement, says femicide has to stop.
3: It's something that many of us actually feel deeply, deeply triggered and troubled by every time another image of a woman who's died by femicide. We feel deeply affected by it. So many of us here may have known Jadi or Anne-Marie, and some of us mightn't have even known them, but it's really about just coming together and grieving together and feeling anger as well as that pain, that gender-based violence continues.
0: Major search operations been taking place in the Irish Sea overnight for a person reported missing from a ferry yesterday morning. The UK Coast Guard's coordinating the search with assistance from Rescue Helicopter 116 and RNLI lifeboats from Howth and Dunleary. The person who's believed to have gone overboard 40 kilometres east of Howth is still unidentified. 86% of Irish school principals are suffering from burnout. That's according to research from DCU, which reveals 56% are working over 50 hours a week. Almost a third of those questioned say they're suffering from poor mental health, while 1 in 10 say they are unlikely to stay in the job in the coming year. There are claims Ireland's seaweed is being illegally exploited in protected areas around the coast. Records obtained by the journal Investigate show some incidents have threatened to become confrontational. Harvesting small amounts of seaweed for personal use for the garden or home cooking doesn't require a licence, but harvesting for commercial purposes does. The journal Investigate's Conor O'Carroll says regulators admit it can be difficult to establish which is which.
4: Seaweed is a booming industry, and some predict that it could reach €22 billion globally by 2028. And traditional harvesters here have raised concerns about kind of the rapid commercialization of the sector. And now our investigation has found that, you know, the regulator MARA is struggling to identify those accused of harvesting seaweed illegally.
0: And that's your news at 4 minutes past six.
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7: Rather cloudy with limited sunny spells. Mostly dry at first with just occasional showers possible. Scattered showers will develop in the evening. Highest temperatures of 18 to 21 degrees. That's the latest from the Sunshine Newsroom. We'll have more in an hour.
5: 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Sunshine Breakfast with Robbie Fogarty.

Sunshine Breakfast with Swayze kicking things off for Tuesday, August 25th. She's Like the Wind on Sunshine 106.8, Dublin's easy place to relax. I'm Robbie Fogarty. Hope you had a good Monday, and it's great to have you along for breakfast for me this morning between now and 10 o'clock. Got some lovely songs, relaxing music, and the bits of news and gossip and travel and weather updates in between. With the King right now.

0: Cloudy with limited sunny spells today for the 25th of August. Mostly dry at first with occasional showers possible and developing by the evening too. Highs of 18 to 21 degrees with the chorus Runaway on Sunshine 106.8, Dublin's easy place to relax. I was reading about this ball, the infamous hand of God goal Diego Maradona scored back in 1986 when England played Argentina, has sold for 2.9 million euros to a private collector in Dallas, and it was kept by the Tunisian referee Ali Ben Nasser after the game, which Argentina won 2-1, and the Brits have been talking about ever since. He kept it in a cupboard in his home for years and tried to sell it a couple of years ago, but it failed to reach its pre-sale estimate. That's one of the best grifts of all time and the best bits of sleight of hand. Never mind Maradona's hand of God. What about the hand of the referee who stashed that ball away and now is 2.9 million euros better off? Fair play to him. Alicia Keys on the way with the Bellamy Brothers and Van Morrison too, and a check on the celeb birthdays of the day coming up next.
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0: 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For Tuesday, August 25th, and Elvis Costello is celebrating his 72nd birthday. Every day I write the book. Great old song. Tim Burton, the director of the Batman movies, is 68, certainly has a very distinctive style, doesn't he? Billy Ray Cyrus is 65, with model Claudia Schiffer celebrating her 56th birthday, and actress Blake Lively, wife to Ryan Reynolds, is 39 today. I know she's had her own issues with courts and lawsuits recently, but yeah, happy birthday to the celebs and to you if you're waking up on yours this morning. A share with Bridget Mitchell, who's at Larkfield Gardens in Kimmage this morning. Bridget, happy birthday from Rachel and Laura, your besties. Hope you have a great day today. I've got some Van Morrison, the Queen of Soul, and Brian Adams on the way next.
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Brian Adams on Sunshine Breakfast from Robin Hood, Prince of Thieves. Everything I do it for you. Sunshine 106.8, Dublin's easy place to relax. I'm Robbie Fogarty. Looking at this fastest athlete on two legs, with the exception of the fact it's not human and it's not Usain Bolt either. This Chinese humanoid robot has smashed the Jamaican sprinter's 100-meter records of 9.58 seconds by running it at 9.39. This ultra Tiangong headless machine was the standout performer of the World Humanoid Robot Games in Beijing, which had robots boxing and playing football. They look so cumbersome looking, don't they, when they're running and playing football? Not taken away from the technological marvels or genius they are, but I'm not sure if it's the same thing saying a robot bet Usain Bolt's human run. It's like saying a mathematician being beaten by a computer to a maths problem, isn't it? Not quite the same thing. Coming up shortly, music from Gloria Estefan with Anything For You. Check on Travel 2 before the news at 7 with Sinead O'Connor right now. Nothing compares to you.

cloudy with limited sunny spells for Tuesday, August 25th. Mostly dry at first with occasional showers at times at highs of 18 to 21 degrees. Gloria Estefan, anything for you on Sunshine 106.8, Dublin's easy place to relax. Lots of great tunes lined up after the news at 7 this morning from Randy Crawford's and Alison Moyet, some Phil Collins and more, and a check on what the celebs have been getting up to with the entertainment update shortly. After the latest news at

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6: South Circular Road's still quite busy to John's Road on the Cunningham Road this morning. Queen Street's backed up between North King Street and the Quays, with Swords Road congested at Collins Avenue and Griffith Avenue. It's slow too on Temple Oak Road from Rathdown Park to Terenure Cross.
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8: With the latest from the Sunshine Newsroom, I'm Brona Cox. A 12-hour work stoppage gets underway at Oberstown Children's Detention Campus this morning in an ongoing row over staffing and resources. FORSA members will walk out from 9am to 9pm, while the unions also served notice of a further 48-hour strike for next week. Oberstown says today's action creates an unacceptable risk to the safety and welfare of staff and young people. But FORSA's Niall Shanahan says members are taking the action because staffing levels are already unsafe.
9: This is the longest stop so far at 12 hours from 9am this morning until 9pm tonight. The union has further served notice of a 48-hour stoppage next week for 24 hours on Monday and 24 hours on Tuesday.
8: A major search operation has been taking place in the Irish Sea overnight for a person reported missing from a ferry yesterday morning. The UK Coast Guard is coordinating the search with assistance from the Rescue Helicopter 116 and RNLI lifeboats from Howth and Dunleary. The person who's believed to have gone overboard 40 kilometres east of Howth is still unidentified. A large budget package could lead to added inflation and increased costs for households and businesses. That's according to the Irish Fiscal Advisory Council, who claim the actual budget package is likely to be much larger than will be announced on Budget Day. They say government will face significant pressures next year before any further policy measures are introduced, and add a growing and ageing population will mean a higher demand for healthcare, pensions and other services. Niall Conroy, Acting Chief Economist with the Irish Irish Fiscal Advisory Council says there will be benefits and increased prices in a big budget.
10: Introducing a big package of spending measures in the budget will give some benefits, but it will also increase prices. So we know if the government puts big spending increases now when the economy is already strong, it's likely to make prices higher. And if it continues to do that out to the end of the decade, we could see annual outgoings for an average household go up by as much as €1,000 per year.
8: A vigil was held in Limerick last night calling for an end to violence against women. It paid tribute to 33-year-old Jadi Christine Pereira Rosa, who was found murdered in the city last Friday, and 30-year-old Anne-Marie O'Reilly, an Irish mother of three from Clonmel, County Tipperary, who was killed at her home in Melbourne, Australia on the same day. Katrina Ní Chiaha, organiser of the Limerick Rosa Feminist Socialist Movement, says femicide has to stop.
11: It's something that many of us actually feel deeply, deeply triggered and troubled by every time another image of a woman who's died by femicide. We feel deeply affected by it. So many of us here may have known Jadi or Anne-Marie, and some of us mightn't have even known them, but it's really about just coming together and grieving together and feeling anger as well as that pain, that gender-based violence continues.
8: And a collection of Freddie Mercury's costumes is going on show at the V&A in London to mark what would have been his 80th birthday. The Queen frontman, who died in 1991, often wore flamboyant and creative outfits. The Splendid Things display celebrates the star's career through clothing and accessories worn in music videos and performances. And that's your news.
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2: It's Noix Newman's Kitchens, Floors, Decks and Doors.
8: Starting with soccer, Chelsea came out on top in a 5-goal thriller in the Premier League last night. They secured a 3-2 win over London rivals Fulham at Craven Cottage. It marked a debut win for new Blues head coach Xabi Alonso, having been appointed earlier this summer. Celtic have one foot in the Champions League group phase as they face LASK in the second leg of their playoff tie this evening. Martin O'Neill's side hold a 3-0 lead heading into tonight's reverse tie in Linz, following their win at Parkhead last week. Kickoff is at 8 o'clock. Meanwhile, the Carabao Cup second round gets underway this evening. An all-Premier League clash is in the pick of tonight's games as Nottingham Forest host Leeds for the second time in 4 days. Kickoff at the City Ground is at 8. At the same time, Keith Andrews' Brentford are also in action against Birmingham. Just before that, Hull will look to follow up on their win over Man United with another victory when they take on Stoke City from 7:45, while Brian Barry Murphy's Cardiff City get the action underway from 7. And Troy Parrott is set to make his debut for new club Real Betis this evening. The Republic of Ireland striker is included in the matchday squad for their La Liga trip to Valencia. Parrott signed for the Seville-based club last week for a reported fee of €20 million. And that's your sport.
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4: Dublin's weather on Sunshine 106.8.
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8: Rather cloudy with limited sunny spells, mostly dry at first with just occasional showers possible. Scattered showers will develop in the evening. Highest temperatures of 18 to 21 degrees. That's the latest from the Sunshine Newsroom. We'll have more in an hour.
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0: Susie Mundy, along with Sharon Shannon's big band and The Stunning, are going to be taken to the stage for the Pukka Festival this Halloween at the Pukka Big Chop in Trim, with Fáilte Ireland and Meath County Council celebrating the birthplace of Halloween with traditional Irish music from the likes of the Coronas, Roisin Ó, the Hothouse Flowers, Jerry Fish, and lots more. And that's going to be some event. Tickets are going on sale this Friday at 10 a.m. with even more acts due to be announced. There he is, about a month late, Monday and July, on Sunshine 106.8, Dublin's easy place to relax. I'm Robbie Fogarty. Welcome to Tuesday, August 25th. Hope you had a good Monday and are looking forward to the day ahead. I see a universal flu vaccine derived from yeast could be replacing our annual jabs in years to come. And this baker's yeast, which produces virus-like particles, protected mice against strains of respiratory illness, which causes the deaths of up to 300,000 people every year. And the world, it seems, has been relying on this 80-year-old method of producing flu vaccines up to now from chicken eggs, which is a slow and costly process. So this could speed things up, this new development. Yeah, we're almost at that time of the year now again, where we'll be getting the flu jabs this September. And an Irish woman has completed the latest in a long line of epic open water ocean swims. Boston-based Maura Toomey, who's originally from County Cork, crossed the 23-mile Catalina Channel off the coast of California at a record age of 70. And she did it in less than 16 hours, earning the triple crown of open water swimming while raising funds for the Irish Kidney Association. She was originally a teacher in Cork, but emigrated some years ago and did her challenge on August 17th. So I'm sure a lot of her Cork-based family are very proud of Maura's achievements. Cloudy with sunny spells today, mostly dry with occasional scattered showers and highs of 18 to 21 degrees. Got music on the way from Randy Crawford, Kenny and Dolly, and a check on travel coming up too.
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0: Rodgers and Dolly Parton on Sunshine Breakfast, Islands in the Stream, on Sunshine 106.8, Dublin's easy place to relax. I've been looking at photos of this magnificent manor in the UK called Mentmore Towers. This particular mansion was used in Batman Begins as Wayne Manor. The owner of this country pile is under the spotlight as he's been asked by Buckinghamshire Council to sort out his bats. Yes, ironically, there's bats living in this manor, yet the same manor that was used in Batman Begins with Christian Bale. There is now a compulsory purchase order if a bat ecologist is not appointed and repairs aren't made to this magnificent building. I just have this vision of this bat doctor turning up and being directed to the bat cave. That's where all the bats are, after all. Highs of 18 to 21 degrees, cloudy with sunny spells, and mostly dry today for the 25th of August. Welcome to Tuesday morning, occasional scattered showers too. And John has the update now from the Sunshine Newsroom. Morning, John.
1: Good morning, Robbie. Here are your headlines. A 12-hour work stoppage gets underway at Oberstown Children's Detention Campus in the coming hours amid an ongoing row over staffing resources. FORSA members will walk out between 9 and 9 p.m. tonight, while the union has served notice of a further 48-hour strike beginning next week. Andy Burnham, the UK Prime Minister, is calling on the Ukrainian allies around the world to urgently provide more interceptor missiles as Russia steps up its attacks against its neighbouring country. Elsewhere in the world today, Iran's vowing to retaliate after the US expanded economic sanctions, with Tehran warning its response could target American interests and energy routes. Canada will announce its response today to US President Donald Trump's new tariffs as the trade dispute between the two North American neighbours intensifies. A major search operation has been taking place in the Irish Sea overnight for a person reported missing from a ferry yesterday. The UK Coast Guard is coordinating with the rescue helicopter 116 and RNLI from Howth and Dunleary. The government is setting a target of 70,000 jobs in international financial services by 2030, with one in four based outside of Dublin. And 86% of school principals are suffering from burnout, according to research from DCU, which reveals 56% are working over 50 hours a week. One in 10 say they're unlikely to stay in the job in the coming year. Those are your headlines.
2: Sunshine, traffic and travel.
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0: Amiens Street inbound, some delays between the Five Lamps and Beresford Place this morning, with Seville Place onto Guild Street backed up between St Lawrence O'Toole's National School and the Quays. Delays on Concolbert Road from the end of the Chapel Lizard Bypass to before Island Bridge, and Temple Oak Road is busy northbound from Lakelands Park to Terenure Cross. We'll update travel for you before the news at 8 here on Sunshine Breakfast. Checking in on the latest celeb news, Richard E. Grant has had a little celebrity dinner with some of the biggest names in the world around the table. We'll check that out. The entertainment story's on the way next. How come?

Robbie Williams on Sunshine Breakfast with Angels on Dublin's easy place to relax. Sunshine 106.8. I'm Robbie Fogarty. I'm looking at this star-studded dinner table at Richard E. Grant's house, where he hosted some of his celebrity friends, the likes of Helena Bonham Carter, Gary Oldman of Slow Horses, Christine Baranski of The Good Wife, Martin Short and Steve Martin were all around the table along with their spouses having the chats and the bants. And it looks like they're eating bread and butter with the looks of things. I think he needs to up his game. Yeah, but who are you having around your house for your dinner party this weekend? I know Richard spoke of the death of his wife Joan back in 2021 and friends who kept their distance after her death. And he admitted there were people he'd edited out of his life and he'll never see them again. Obviously, none of these people around this dinner table were on that particular hit list. But imagine sitting between Steve Martin and Gary Oldman and enjoying the chats and the bands. It certainly would make for an interesting evening. And Simon Cowell's reportedly set to undergo back surgery 6 years after he was told by doctors he'd never walk again after his e-bike crash at his home in Malibu in 2020. He was testing this electric bike when everything went wrong, and he's been forced to sit out America's Got Talent.

0: ar fáil a thagann go díreach ón mhríon a lonrian ar ar dailte agus ón mhí a héidean trasna orthu. 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BNM, cócht an dólchan cín.
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highs of 18 to 21 today for Tuesday. Welcome to August 25th. Cloudy with sunny spells, mostly dry with occasional scattered showers. And Anita Baker there, Sweet Love on Sunshine 106.8, Dublin's easy place to relax. I see pedestrians in Italy could be fined €75 for crossing the road while they're on their phone. And these new laws, which are coming into play in the autumn, are set to try and reduce some of the incidents after a series of court rulings that found distracted pedestrians were to blame for several car accidents, all because they were on their phones and other electronic devices like digital cameras, tablets and laptops are also on the list. Imagine walking the road with your laptop open. Well, seemingly you're to do it in a timely fashion and make sure the driver's seen you before you start crossing. Do they still do you for jaywalking in New York? I think they do. Would you believe for years I didn't know why it was called jaywalking until somebody pointed out the obvious to me. I'm a little slower in the uptake. Coming up after the news, add ace hits from the Eagles and George Michael. Got some Lisa Stansfield in there to get you through your day. We've got Collector's Check on the Irish Traitors. Siobhan McSweeney's been talking about season 2. We'll cover that in the entertainment news. After the

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8: Phippsborough Road is slow from Crossguns Bridge to Doyle's Corner this morning, with traffic on the Finglas Road busy between Glasnevin Cemetery and Hart's Corner. Swords Road congested from the Whitehall flyover to Collins Avenue, with the Temple Oak Road busy from Lakelands Park to Terenure Cross.
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12: With the latest from the Sunshine Newsroom, I'm Brona Cox. A 12-hour work stoppage gets underway at Oberstown Children's Detention Campus this morning in an ongoing row over staffing and resources. FORSA members will walk out from 9am to 9pm, while the unions also served notice of a further 48-hour strike for next week. Oberstown says today's action creates an unacceptable risk to the safety and welfare of staff and young people. But FORSA's Niall Shanahan says members are taking the action because staffing levels are already unsafe.
13: This is the longest stop so far at 12 hours from 9am this morning until 9pm tonight. The union has further served notice of a 48-hour stoppage next week for 24 hours on Monday and 24 hours on Tuesday.
12: A major search operation has been taking place in the Irish Sea overnight for a person reported missing from a ferry yesterday morning. The UK Coast Guard is coordinating the search with assistance from the Rescue Helicopter 116 and RNLI lifeboats from Howth and Dunleary. The person, who's believed to have gone overboard 40 kilometres east of Howth, is still unidentified. A large budget package could lead to added inflation and increased costs for households and businesses. That's according to the Irish Fiscal Advisory Council, who claim the actual budget package is likely to be much larger than will be announced on Budget Day. They say government will face significant pressures next year before any further policy measures are introduced, and add a growing and ageing population will mean a higher demand for healthcare, pensions and other services. Niall Conroy, Acting Chief Economist with the Irish Irish Fiscal Advisory Council says there will be benefits and increased prices in a big budget.
14: Introducing a big package of spending measures in the budget will give some benefits, but it will also increase prices. So we know if the government puts big spending increases now when the economy is already strong, it's likely to make prices higher. And if it continues to do that out to the end of the decade, we could see annual outgoings for an average household go up by as much as €1,000 per year.
12: A vigil was held in Limerick last night calling for an end to violence against women. It paid tribute to 33-year-old Jadi Christine Pereira Rosa, who was found murdered in the city last Friday, and 30-year-old Anne Marie O'Reilly, an Irish mother of three from Clonmel, County Tipperary, who was killed at her home in Melbourne, Australia on the same day. Katrina Ní Chiaha, organiser of the Limerick Rosa Feminist Socialist Movement, says femicide has to stop.
15: It's something that many of us actually feel deeply, deeply triggered and troubled by every time another image of a woman who has died by femicide. We feel deeply affected by it. So many of us here may have known Jadi or Anne-Marie, and some of us mightn't have even known them, but it's really about just coming together and grieving together and feeling anger as well as that pain, that gender-based violence continues.
12: And a collection of Freddie Mercury's costumes is going on show at the V&A in London to mark what would have been his 80th birthday. The Queen frontman, who died in 1991, often wore flamboyant and creative outfits. The Splendid Things display celebrates the star's career through clothing and accessories worn in music videos and performances. And that's your news.
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11: It's Noix Newman's Kitchens, Floors, Decks and Doors.
12: Starting with soccer, Chelsea came out on top in a 5-goal thriller in the Premier League last night. They secured a 3-2 win over London rivals Fulham at Craven Cottage. It marked a debut win for new Blues head coach Xabi Alonso, having been appointed earlier this summer. Celtic have one foot in the Champions League group phase as they face LASK in the second leg of their playoff tie this evening. Martin O'Neill's side hold a 3-0 lead heading into tonight's reverse tie in Linz, following their win at Parkhead last week. Kickoff is at 8 o'clock. Meanwhile, the Carabao Cup second round gets underway this evening. An all-Premier League clash is in the pick of tonight's games as Nottingham Forest host Leeds for the second time in 4 days. Kickoff at the City Ground is at 8. At the same time, Keith Andrews' Brentford are also in action against Birmingham. Just before that, Hull will look to follow up on their win over Man United with another victory when they take on Stoke City from 7:45, while Brian Barry Murphy's Cardiff City get the action underway from 7. And Troy Parrott is set to make his debut for new club Real Betis this evening. The Republic of Ireland striker is included in the matchday squad for their La Liga trip to Valencia. Parrott signed for the Seville-based club last week for a reported fee of €20 million. And that's your sport.
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12: The government will aim to grow employment in Ireland's international financial services sector from 61,000 to 70,000 jobs by 2030, with 25% of those jobs based outside of Dublin. The Ireland for Finance strategy includes 31 actions to reduce red tape, boost competitiveness and support innovation, with a strong focus on AI, digital assets and tokenization. A new digital assets industry group will also be established, alongside a review of legislation to support areas such as tokenized investment funds. The Irish Fiscal Advisory Council has warned that the government's actual budget 2027 package could be much larger than the figure announced on the 6th of October. IFAC said spending overruns have become routine, averaging more than €2 billion a year over the past decade. It also said the government's planned 6% increase in the net spending next year is above the economy's sustainable growth rate of around 5%. And that's your business news.
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12: Rather cloudy with limited sunny spells. Mostly dry at first with just occasional showers possible. Scattered showers will develop in the evening. Highest temperatures of 18 to 21 degrees. That's the latest from the Sunshine Newsroom. We'll have more in an hour.
18: 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Sunshine Breakfast with Robbie Fogarty.

0: There's a man who's going to be entertaining us at Electric Picnic this weekend, and I see the stage times for some of the main headlining acts have been announced, with 80,000 people heading to Stradbally starting on Friday, with a stellar lineup including the Gorillaz, Fontaines DC and Seamass, as well as Somber and other acts. And I see that Somber will hit the stage at 9 and Lewis Capaldi at 10:45. He's one I'd love to go and see. On Saturday, we'll see acts like Seamat take to the stage at 9 and the Gorillaz at 11:05. Van Morrison will be on at 4 on Sunday afternoon, followed by the Saw Doctors and Amble at 8:30. So a huge lineup of acts, and Van gracing the stage in all his glory this weekend. There he is with Moondance on Sunshine 106.8, Dublin's easy place to relax. Another big event coming our way in a few weeks will be Katie Taylor's final bout at Croke Park on September 5th. And I see Lidl have launched their special In Katie's Corner shorts to mark one of the biggest nights in Irish sporting history, and the distinctive Lidl colours with her slogan across the belt. And all sales from these shorts will be donated to their official charity partner, Family Carers Ireland. And 5 young boxers from Bray's Liberty Boxing Club, including Katie's nieces Madeline and Emily, have been helping launch the limited edition merch. That's going to be a big night now, and the shorts look cool as well. And I've been looking at photographs of this reservoir, Crookhaven, as it was back in April this year, full of water, and literally what looks like a pond in August 19th. And this ongoing hose pipe ban, it seems, has been extended for 13 counties. It was originally supposed to end at midnight tomorrow, but a number of water schemes across the country are experiencing shortages and reduced pressure due to demand and prolonged periods of low rainfall. So it looks like the hoses will have to be put away for the time being. Cloudy with sunny spells today, though mostly dry, with occasional scattered showers for the 25th of August. Highs of 18 to 21 degrees. Lots of great music on the way. Hits from George Michael and Lisa Stansfield too on Sunshine Breakfast.
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0: around the world, Dublin's easy place to relax. Sunshine 106.8. If you had three spare minutes, what would you do with them? I've been looking at this interesting list of things we would do. We could listen to our favourite song, have a favourite snack or a treat, or play a quick game on our phone. Playing with pets also makes this list of the top 10 things to do if you had 3 minutes to spare. Catching up or a laugh with somebody, watch a funny video or a reel, or look back at your favourite photos or videos. Yeah, I've been looking at the age of 27, it seems, is the age when we have most fun in our lives. You might think we have the most fun when we're in our school days or our younger years, but it seems at 27, we don't have a huge amount of responsibility quite just yet, and we're at the peak of our physical fitness, and we may even have a full head of hair as well. Cloudy with sunny spells, mostly dry with occasional scattered showers and highs of 18 to 21 degrees. John Hart's at the Sunshine Newsroom with your update. Morning, John.
1: Good morning, Robbie. Here are your headlines. A 12-hour work stoppage gets underway at Oberstown Children's Detention Campus in the coming hours amid an ongoing row over staffing resources. FORSA members will walk out between 9 and 9 p.m. tonight, while the union has served notice of a further 48-hour strike beginning next week. Andy Burnham, the UK Prime Minister, is calling on the Ukrainian allies around the world to urgently provide more interceptor missiles as Russia steps up its attacks against its neighbouring country. Elsewhere in the world today, Iran's vowing to retaliate after the US expanded economic sanctions, with Tehran warning its response could target American interests and energy routes. Canada will announce its response today to US President Donald Trump's new tariffs as the trade dispute between the two North American neighbours intensifies. A major search operation has been taking place in the Irish Sea overnight for a person reported missing from a ferry yesterday. The UK Coast Guard is coordinating with the rescue helicopter 116 and RNLI from Howth and Dunleary. The government is setting a target of 70,000 jobs in international financial services by 2030, with one in four based outside of Dublin. And 86% of school principals are suffering from burnout, according to research from DCU, which reveals 56% are working over 50 hours a week. One in 10 say they're unlikely to stay in the job in the coming year. Those are your headlines.
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0: Stillorgan Road inbound onto Donnybrook Road is a queue between the bus depot and Marlborough Road Junction, with Manor Street slow into Queen Street between Stony Batter and the Quays, and Amien Street busy between the Five Lamps and Beresford Place. Several places also slow onto Guild Street between Lawrence O'Toole National School and the Quays. We'll update travel for you before the news at 9 here on Sunshine Breakfast. Check

0: Yeah, I can just imagine Rod Stewart with his millions haggling at the turnstiles. I'm due a reduction on that ticket. But yeah, photographs of him enjoying the football match there. I don't want to talk about it on Sunshine 106.8, Dublin's easy place to relax. Elsewhere in the world of entertainment, Siobhan McSweeney is back at the helm of The Traitors Ireland as it returns on Sunday night for its second season. It was such a big hit last time round, as was she with her Lady Muck attitude. And she says it was a no-brainer to come back and do it again. But she's nervous. She says it's one of the hardest things I've ever done, but it's great fun. And I'm too long in the tooth to know that you can't count on it, but it would be lovely if there was even an iota of the same response we had last year for this season. And she even said her brother watched the show and he never watches anything she's in. But she was out of the country when the show aired here and didn't realise how big a hit it was. And it was even shown on the BBC in reruns. And she says it's so hard not to get emotionally involved in the show. You know, if this happened in real life, it would be horrible. It's all about betrayal, but they know it's a game and they go into it willingly. We wouldn't have had a party if we hadn't had the Irish Traitors last year. So it's back on RTE1 and RTE Player, 9:30 on Sunday, continuing on Monday and Tuesday. So maybe you're looking forward to your hit of Traitors this weekend. Coming up, Adele and Wet Wet Wet, and a check on travel before news at 9 on the way.
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21 degrees today. Welcome to Tuesday, August 25th. Cloudy with sunny spells, mostly dry, with occasional scattered showers and wet, wet, wet. Good night, girl. On Sunshine 106.8, Dublin's easy place to relax. Have you had your first cup of coffee of the day? Is it from one of those chain stores? Well, it seems some of these stores have coffee that contain as much caffeine as 4 cans of Red Bull, according to Which magazine, which have been looking into espressos, cappuccinos, flat whites, and matcha. And the likes of Cafe Nero, Costa, or even Starbucks had strong coffee. The Costa medium cappuccino at 325 milligrams of caffeine per cup is around the same amount as 4 cans of Red Bull and 3.5 times as much as a Starbucks cappuccino. Greg's and Cafe Nero came in second and third respectively. So maybe you've had your Costa coffee this morning and are looking a little more wide-eyed than usual. Is it any wonder why? Coming up after the news at 9, hits from Gloria Estefan and Shania Twain. Got some relaxing tunes to get you into the working day, with a check on the telly diary to see what's good on the box. And it seems we want buttons, not touch screens, in our cars. We'll take a look at that and more after the latest news update next.

0: Hi there, I'm Carol Dooley, inviting you to join us this Saturday as we broadcast live from Ireland's first ever shopping centre, Stillorgan Village, celebrating 60 years supporting and promoting the local community in Stillorgan. And as part of the celebrations, you could win some fantastic prizes, including a family trip to the New Park Hotel in Kilkenny, with Jurassic New Park included, a €500 voucher for Emerald Park, and four €100 vouchers for Dublin Zoo. And we'll have tons of sunshine goodies for you as well. So join us this Saturday, broadcasting live from 12 noon to 3 at Stillorgan Village Shopping Centre.
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9: Traffic on Finglas Road is busy between Glasnevin Cemetery and Hart's Corner this morning. Grand Canal slow between Portobello Bridge and Leeson Street, with the Swords Road congested from Whitehall Flyover to Griffith Avenue. Delays too on the Concolwood Road inbound from Military Road Junction to Island Bridge.
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12: With the latest from the Sunshine Newsroom, I'm Brona Cox. There's been a significant escalation in the staffing and resources dispute at Oberstown Children's Detention Campus. FORSA members are staging a 12-hour strike today, and the unions also served notice of a 48-hour stoppage next week. Oberstown says the withdrawal of frontline staff puts the safety and welfare of workers and young people at unacceptable risk. But FORSA's Niall Shanahan rejects that, saying unsafe staffing levels are the reason members are taking action.
13: The Oberstown statement issued last night, on the one hand, goes to significant lengths to try and portray a scene of normality at the campus, a sort of a nothing to see here approach, while on the other hand, attempting to characterize legitimate industrial action as the sole safety hazard. This industrial action is nevertheless driven by the concerns of the social care staff who are doing the job every day.
12: The final funeral following the deaths of five teenagers in the M9 crash just over a week ago takes place this morning. The funeral of 17-year-old Jack Kennedy will take place at St. Michael's Church in Athy, County Kildare at 11 o'clock, followed by a private cremation. The teenager was one of five killed when the car they were travelling in, which was being driven the wrong way on the motorway, collided head-on with another vehicle. Three sisters and a young boy in the other car were seriously injured. Reporter Barry White says the previous four funerals in recent days have passed off peacefully.
14: Following Alex McCarthy's funeral in Carlowtown on Friday afternoon, a number of sulky riders travelled at speed past Gardaí outside the local cemetery. But that has been the only incident of note. All of the funerals have otherwise passed off peacefully and without incident. But in saying that, Gardaí will have a presence in and around Athy today.
12: The Irish Fiscal Advisory Council is predicting spending in Budget 2027 is likely to be much more than what's announced on Budget Day in October. It's warning a large budget package will add to inflation, saying it's not appropriate in the current strong economy. The government spent on average more than €2 billion a year in spending overruns in the last 10 years. Acting Chief Economist with the IFAC, Niall Conroy, says the government needs to show restraint in the budget.
15: They should be limiting their spending increases net of tax changes to around 4.5 to 5%. We think that's the sustainable growth rate of the Irish economy. And if they limit and show restraint and limit their increases to that sort of rate, then that would mean they wouldn't be adding to inflation. It would keep prices relatively low for households and businesses and prevent the cost of living from increasing too rapidly.
12: And the British Prime Minister has played guitar with Ukrainian soldiers during his visit to Kyiv. Footage posted to Andy Burnham's media accounts shows him playing a Smith song, but he claimed he was out of practice. During his first overseas trip since taking office last month, he met troops who'd brought a guitar along.
16: It's a song by a Manchester band called The Smiths. You know The Smiths?
17: Yeah.
16: It's a song called Rush Home Ruffian.
17: I'm out of practice.
12: And that's your news.
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12: Starting with soccer, Brentford hope to take their opening day form into the EFL Cup at Championship side Birmingham. Record signing Mamadou Sangare played a starring role in their 3-0 win over Tottenham in the Premier League on Saturday. Manager Keith Andrews is delighted the fans have taken to the midfielder so quickly.
20: It was nice. It's just the connection between our players and fans is really important to me, the connection what we have as a football club, and for them to take a new player in that way straight away really is it's quite special. I think a couple of the players might be a little bit jealous that they've been here longer and don't have a song.
12: That cup tie gets underway at 8 o'clock. At the same time, there's an all Premier League clash of Nottingham Forest and Leeds. Just before that, Hull will look to follow up on their win over Man United with another victory when they take on Stoke City from 7:45. While Brian Barry Murphy's Cardiff City get the action underway against Norwich from 7. Also at 8, Celtic resume their Champions League qualifying playoff tie against LASK. Martin O'Neill side go to Austria with a 3-0 lead from last week's opening leg. Elsewhere, Troy Parrott is set to make his debut for a new club, Real Betis, this evening. The Republic of Ireland striker is included in the matchday squad for their La Liga trip to Valencia. And that's your sport.
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12: The government will aim to grow employment in Ireland's international financial services sector from 61,000 to 70,000 jobs by 2030, with 25% of those jobs based outside of Dublin. The Ireland for Finance strategy includes 31 actions to reduce red tape, boost competitiveness and support innovation, with a strong focus on AI, digital assets and tokenization. A new digital assets industry group will also be established, alongside a review of legislation to support areas such as tokenized investment funds. The Irish Fiscal Advisory Council has warned that the government's actual budget 2027 package could be much larger than the figure announced on the 6th of October. IFAC said spending overruns have become routine, averaging more than €2 billion a year over the past decade. It also said the government's planned 6% increase in the net spending next year is above the economy's sustainable growth rate of around 5%. And that's your business news.
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1: Dublin's weather on Sunshine 106.8.
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12: Rather cloudy with limited sunny spells. Mostly dry at first with just occasional showers possible. Scattered showers will develop in the evening. Highest temperatures of 18 to 21 degrees. That's the latest from the Sunshine Newsroom. We'll have more in an hour.
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0: Lovely mix of songs to get you into Tuesday's working day, wrapped up there with Shania Twain, Alexander O'Neill and Gilbert O'Sullivan in there too on Sunshine 106.8, Dublin's easy place to relax. Welcome to Tuesday morning on August 25th. Cloudy with sunny spells, mostly dry with occasional scattered showers and highs of 18 to 21 degrees. Did you buy yourself a new car recently and have discovered this, what looks like an iPad on your dashboard and no buttons anywhere on the dash? Well, it seems many new cars feature these touch screens, but drivers actually prefer physical buttons, according to this survey. More than half of the drivers polled said they wanted to use physical dials for the key functions in the car, like putting the heating on, etc., and how touch screens are making the most basic tasks a struggle for many drivers. Trying to get into the sat nav proved to be quite difficult. 41% said they couldn't get into their sat nav or even change the volume of the music playing. Yeah, we all thought we were getting these high-tech futuristic cars, but they're just too difficult to use, particularly when you have to have a computer degree to put the heating on.
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0: There's a collision on the N7 inbound at Junction 1A, Newlands Cross. It's affecting the left lane there, with an Ace Road busy between the M50 and Long Mile Road Junction. Dromartin Link Road slow before the Beacon Hospital and Upper Kilmacud Road, and Gardiner Street's congested between Parnell Square and Beresford Place. We'll update travel before news at 10 here on Sunshine Breakfast. The Great British Sewing Bees into its quarter final, and the Sewers have to pay homage to Madonna on Music Week tonight. One of the shows I've got in your telly diary next, with hits on the way from John Waite and Brian Ferry on Sunshine Breakfast.
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1: Waterford native Moncrief there and warm on Sunshine 106.8, Dublin's easy place to relax. It's Sunshine Breakfast with Robbie and the Murphys along just after 10 with hits from Spandau Ballet and Olivia Newton-John and your mellow lunch break requests between 1 and 2. And Carol Zuli has a chance to win beauty treatments all this week, every day, including an ultrasonic skin cleansing, IPL skin rejuvenation, chemical peel and more, thanks to Bewitch Your Beauty and Swords professional beauty treatments. So lots of relaxing songs with Carol as she takes you home to the telly box from 2 this afternoon. With some good stuff on TV tonight, we've got EastEnders back on BBC One at 7:30, where Eve and Suki receive a devastating update on tonight's episode, and a breakthrough offers Denise's family some fresh hope. It's quarterfinals on the Great British Sewing Bee after that at 8 o'clock, with the Sewers facing the challenge of Music Week and paying homage to Madonna, making made-to-measure outfits inspired by disco. Maybe they'll knit Madonna some fishnets on tonight's episodes. And we're into the final night of The Celebrity Hunted on Channel 4 at 9 o'clock, with Ray insisting the celebs who are still on the loose are living on borrowed time. And Lucy Conley, still on the run with her dad Brian, fears they need camouflage gear after to get out of there alive. So maybe you've been following that. And the Pellicott case, A Town on Trial on RTE2 at 9:30, examines the crimes of Dominique Pellicott, and a programme that explores the shocking crimes he undertook from a psychological, legal and cultural perspective. So lots of variety on the box this evening, and some great late night tunes with Joe Harrington. Mellow moments from 7 o'clock tonight. Back to wrap up breakfast with Michael Jackson and Ed Sheeran.
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highs at 21 today, cloudy with sunny spells, mostly dry with occasional scattered showers for the 25th of August and Tuesday morning. 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If you fancy sticking around, Enda Murphy is going to take you through the morning, nice and relaxed with hits from Take That and Simply Red, some Phil Collins in there too, and he'll gather up the mellow lunch break requests for you to play them out while you're enjoying your sambo between 1 and 2. Have a great day. I'm Robbie Fogarty. News and travel's on the way.

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8: Collins Avenue westbound's congested from Celtic Park to Swords Road Junction this morning. Savile Place busy onto Gill Street and to the Quays from Lawrence O'Toole National School there. Stillorgan Road is slow onto Donnybrook Road with a queue between the bus depot and Marlborough Road Junction. And that earlier collision at the N7 inbound at Newlands Cross is affecting traffic at Junction 1A.
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12: With the latest from the Sunshine Newsroom, I'm Brona Cox. There's been a significant escalation in the staffing and resources dispute at Oberstown Children's Detention Campus. FORSA members are staging a 12-hour strike today, and the unions also served notice of a 48-hour stoppage next week. Oberstown says the withdrawal of frontline staff puts the safety and welfare of workers and young people at unacceptable risk. But FORSA's Niall Shanahan rejects that, saying unsafe staffing levels are the reason members are taking action.
13: The Oberstown statement issued last night, on the one hand, goes to significant lengths to try and portray a scene of normality at the campus, a sort of a nothing to see here approach, while on the other hand, attempting to characterize legitimate industrial action as the sole safety hazard. This industrial action is nevertheless driven by the concerns of the social care staff who are doing the job every day.
12: The final funeral following the deaths of five teenagers in the M9 crash just over a week ago takes place this morning. The funeral of 17-year-old Jack Kennedy will take place at St. Michael's Church in Athy, County Kildare at 11 o'clock, followed by a private cremation. The teenager was one of five killed when the car they were travelling in, which was being driven the wrong way on the motorway, collided head-on with another vehicle. Three sisters and a young boy in the other car were seriously injured. Reporter Barry White says the previous four funerals funerals in recent days have passed off peacefully.
14: Following Alex McCarthy's funeral in Carlow Town on Friday afternoon, a number of sulky riders travelled at speed past Gardaí outside the local cemetery. But that has been the only incident of note. All of the funerals have otherwise passed off peacefully and without incident. But in saying that, Gardaí will have a presence in and around Athy today.
12: The Irish Fiscal Advisory Council is predicting spending in Budget 2027 is likely to be much more than what's announced on Budget Day in October. It's warning a large budget package will add to inflation, saying it's not appropriate in the current strong economy. The government spent on average more than €2 billion a year in spending overruns in the last 10 years. Acting Chief Economist with the IFAC, Niall Conroy, says the government needs to show restraint in the budget.
15: They should be limiting their spending increases net of tax changes to around 4.5 to 5%. We think that's the sustainable growth rate of the Irish economy. And if they limit and show restraint and limit their increases to that sort of rate, then that would mean they wouldn't be adding to inflation. It would keep prices relatively low for households and businesses and prevent the cost of living from increasing too rapidly.
12: And the British Prime Minister has played guitar with Ukrainian soldiers during his visit to Kyiv. Footage posted to Andy Burnham's media accounts shows him playing a Smith song, but he claimed he was out of practice. During his first overseas trip since taking office last month, he met troops who'd brought a guitar along.
16: It's a song by a Manchester band called The Smiths. You know The Smiths?
17: Yeah.
16: It's a song called Rush Home Ruffian.
17: I'm out of practice.
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12: Starting with soccer, Brentford hope to take their opening day form into the EFL Cup at Championship side Birmingham. Record signing Mamadou Sangare played a starring role in their 3-0 win over Tottenham in the Premier League on Saturday. Manager Keith Andrews is delighted the fans have taken to the midfielder so quickly.
20: It was nice. It's just the connection between our players and fans is really important to me, the connection what we have as a football club, and for them to take a new player in that way straight away really is it's quite special. I think a couple of the players might be a little bit jealous that they've been here longer and don't have a song.
12: That cup tie gets underway at 8 o'clock. At the same time, there's an all Premier League clash of Nottingham Forest and Leeds. Just before that, Hull will look to follow up on their win over Man United with another victory when they take on Stoke City from 7:45, while Brian Barry Murphy's Cardiff City get the action underway against Norwich from 7. Also at 8, Celtic resume their Champions League qualifying playoff tie against LASK. Martin O'Neill side go to Austria with a 3-0 lead from last week's opening leg. Elsewhere, Troy Parrott is set to make his debut for a new club, Real Betis, this evening. The Republic of Ireland striker is included in the matchday squad for their La Liga trip to Valencia. And that's your sport.
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12: Rather cloudy with limited sunny spells. Mostly dry at first with just occasional showers possible. Scattered showers will develop in the evening. Highest temperatures of 18 to 21 degrees. That's the latest from the Sunshine Newsroom. We'll have more in an hour.
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0: This is the Sunshine 106.8, Dublin's easy place to relax with Fat Larry's band, that is Zoom. Good morning, welcome along to Tuesday morning. I'm Enda Murphy, hope you're well today. The 25th of August, we're flying through this month. If it is your birthday today, you shared with Gene Simmons, the bassist with Kiss, is 77. Jeff Downs, the keyboardist with the Buggles, yes, and Asia, he is 74 today. Elvis Costello, multi-talented Liverpool-born musician, I think he lives in Ireland now. He's 73. Tim Burton, the American filmmaker and author, 68. Billy Ray Cyrus is 65 today. Irish musician, member of Def Leppard, Vivian Campbell, 64. Claudia Schiffer, the German supermodel, is 56. And finally for today, the 2008 X Factor winner, Alexandra Burke, is 38. And if it is your birthday, happy birthday to you.
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0: Mr. Barry White, you're the first, the last, my everything on Sunshine 106.8, Dublin's easy place to relax in there as well. Music from the movies from Olivia Newton-John, hopelessly devoted to you. Still to come, I've got UB40 on the way next, and before 11, Simply Red.
1: 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Mmm, and this is the sound of his minty bubbles. Conjuring melt in your mouth. 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
8: Dublin Zoo was opened in 1831 by the then Royal Zoological Society of Ireland, which had been founded the previous year. The animals were supplied by its counterpart in the UK, London Zoo. The zoo is located in the Phoenix Park in the heart of Dublin. Like other zoos of its time, its purpose was to show as many different kind of animals as possible to people who had never seen anything like it before. In 1838, to celebrate Queen Victoria's coronation, the zoo held an open day where 20,000 people visited. This is still the record for the highest number of visitors in one day. Getting in and out of Phoenix Park became quite difficult during the Easter Rising as the meat ran out. In order to keep the lions and tigers fed, some of the other animals in the zoo were killed. During World War II, the popularity of the zoo soared despite the difficulty in replacing animals who died. The public donated food for the animals, and after the war, when fuel was still difficult to acquire, trees were chopped down to heat the houses. Today, Dublin Zoo is a major tourist attraction which attracts thousands of visitors every year. It's now the home of over 400 different species of animals on a 28-hectare park of gardens and lakes. For Dublin Sunshine 106.8, I'm Andrea Hayes.
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0: don't believe in many things, but you, I do. Great lyrics. That's Simply Red from the Stars album For Your Babies on Sunshine 106.8. Dublin's easy place to relax now on the way in the next half hour. The Dublin Diary is here. We'll do that around 11.25. And more relaxing music from Christina Perry and Stevie Wonder.
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9: Finglas Road inbound is slow from Slaney Road Junction to Hart's Corner, and traffic on the Donnybrook Road inbound is busy between Anglesey Bridge and Marlborough Road.
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12: With the latest from the Sunshine Newsroom, I'm Brona Cox. Dozens of stolen laptops and phones have been recovered following an operation in Dublin City. Gardaí are now trying to get the devices back to their rightful owners. Caoimhseach Connolly reports.
13: Gardaí are describing this as a significant haul of stolen electronic devices and follows an investigation which was launched last month. Officers from Store Street were supported by members of the National Economic Crime Bureau after a stolen mobile phone was traced to a premises in Dublin City Centre. Further inquiries inquiries were carried out in collaboration with the consumer watchdog, the CCPC. It led to a planned search of a business in Dublin 1 last week, resulting in 36 laptops and 40 phones being recovered. No arrests have been made and Gardaí are now trying to reunite the devices with their rightful owners.
12: The budget watchdog is warning the government against overspending. The Irish Fiscal Advisory Council is predicting more will be actually spent next year than the amount announced on Budget Day in October. It says the government is facing challenges from a growing and ageing population and says spending increases will lead to further inflation and cost of living pressures. Niall Conroy, acting chief economist with IFAC, says on average government spending has gone over budget by €2 billion a year in the last 10 years.
14: The last time actual spending was at or below the level that was budgeted for, that was 2013. So we're well over a decade now of these persistent spending overruns. What that has meant is we have had lots of unplanned, unbudgeted for increases in spending.
12: Iran is pledging to retaliate against fresh US economic sanctions. Its economy minister says he is confident Tehran can counter fresh US sanctions after Washington announced an economic D-Day against the country. US Treasury Secretary Scott Bessent said any nation financially partnering with Iran would be isolated, and banks and businesses dealing would share its isolation if they refused to cut ties. Iran says it's fully prepared for the US sanctions, and neither China nor Russia has accepted the US measures. An expert is calling on Ishka Éireann to increase the resilience of the country's wastewater systems. The nationwide hosepipe ban in place since late last month has been extended in 13 counties. Carlow, Cork, Dublin, Kildare, Kilkenny, Laois, Limerick, Meath, Offaly, Tipperary, Waterford, Wexford and Wicklow will remain under the conservation order until the end of September. It came into effect as a prolonged spell of hot, dry weather put supplies under pressure. Member of the DCU Water Institute, Dr. Jenny Lawler, says there needs to be more focus on water catchment systems.
15: It's not just a case of supplying drinking water and potable quality water around the country. It's a whole integrated system, and it starts in the catchment. It starts in what the country does in all sectors in controlling what goes into our waterways, into our rivers, our lakes, our streams, our groundwater. They're our drinking water resources. So we need very good wastewater treatment. We need to increase the resilience in that system.
12: And the company behind the Sphere in Las Vegas has revealed the first images for Dublin's planned ice hockey arena. A fly-through video of the winter sports venue in Cherrywood also shows visitors enjoying tennis, basketball and gigs at the multi-purpose space. A planning application is due to be lodged in the coming weeks for the €190 million project, which will include two Olympic-sized ice rinks. And that's your news.
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11: It's Noyex Newman's kitchens, floors, decks and doors.
12: Starting with soccer, Martin O'Neill has challenged his Celtic team to score and add to their 3-0 lead at LASK in the Champions League playoff. The Celtic manager says just trying to defend their first leg lead would be a mistake. The Glasgow club benefited from two excellent goals from Camilo Duran last week, and O'Neill says the first leg was closer than the scoreline suggests.
16: We're going to try and get through if we can. It was, I think anybody who witnessed the game last week would realise it's a tough old game for us, but absolutely, we want to try and get through. We'll throw absolutely everything at it in which to do so.
12: That tie resumes at 8 o'clock. Meanwhile, the second round of the English League Cup gets underway tonight. Brian Barry Murphy's Cardiff City get the action underway facing Norwich City from 7. Hull will look to follow up on their win over Man United with another victory when they take on Stoke City from 7:45. Ipswich Town are at home to Leicester City. Then at 8 o'clock, there's an all-Premier League tie as Nottingham Forest host Leeds for the second time in 4 days. And at the same time, Keith Andrews takes his Brentford side to Birmingham. And that's your sport.
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12: Rather cloudy with limited sunny spells. Mostly dry at first with just occasional showers possible. Scattered showers will develop in the evening. Highest temperatures of 18 to 21 degrees. That's the latest from the Sunshine Newsroom. We'll have more in an hour.
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0: Paul McCartney, My Love, on Sunshine 106.8, Dublin's easy place to relax this Tuesday morning. And Toto's brilliant Africa in there as well. Now, still to come, I've got Sade on the way, great song from her Diamond Life album. And before midday, Jimmy Ruffin.
1: 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Imi Lunasa, Mila Nigid Ochto Car, Squeela, Red Hot Chili Peppers, on Hied Album Amach. 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

0: 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At lunchtime, the Mellow Lunch Break will be here between 1 and 2 this afternoon. If you fancy a song, let me know on email. It's enda@sunshineradio.ie. And on the way, after news at midday, Take That coming up, some James Taylor and the Bee Gees all on the way.
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0: Naas Road inbound is busy between the M50 and the Longmile Road. And St. John's Road inbound is busy between Island Bridge and the Quays.
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12: With the latest from the Sunshine Newsroom, I'm Brona Cox. Dozens of stolen laptops and phones have been recovered following an operation in Dublin City. Gardaí are now trying to get the devices back to their rightful owners. Caoimhseach Connolly reports.
13: Gardaí are describing this as a significant haul of stolen electronic devices and follows an investigation which was launched last month. Officers from Store Street were supported by members of the National Economic Crime Bureau after a stolen mobile phone was traced to a premises in Dublin City Centre. Further inquiry were carried out in collaboration with the consumer watchdog, the CCPC. It led to a planned search of a business in Dublin 1 last week, resulting in 36 laptops and 40 phones being recovered. No arrests have been made and Gardaí are now trying to reunite the devices with their rightful owners.
12: The budget watchdog is warning the government against overspending. The Irish Fiscal Advisory Council is predicting more will be actually spent next year than the amount announced on Budget Day in October. It says the government is facing challenges from a growing and ageing population and says spending increases will lead to further inflation and cost of living pressures. Niall Conroy, acting chief economist with IFAC, says on average government spending has gone over budget by €2 billion a year in the last 10 years.
14: The last time actual spending was at or below the level that was budgeted for, that was 2013. So we're well over a decade now of these persistent spending overruns. What that has meant is we have had lots of unplanned, unbudgeted for increases in spending.
12: Iran is pledging to retaliate against fresh US economic sanctions. Its economy minister says he is confident Tehran can counter fresh US sanctions after Washington announced an economic D-Day against the country. US Treasury Secretary Scott Bessent said any nation financially partnering with Iran would be isolated, and banks and businesses dealing would share its isolation if they refused to cut ties. Iran says it's fully prepared for the US sanctions, and neither China nor Russia has accepted the US measures. An expert is calling on Ishka Éireann to increase the resilience of the country's wastewater systems. The nationwide hosepipe ban in place since late last month has been extended in 13 counties. Carlow, Cork, Dublin, Kildare, Kilkenny, Laois, Limerick, Meath, Offaly, Tipperary, Waterford, Wexford and Wicklow will remain under the conservation order until the end of September. It came into effect as a prolonged spell of hot, dry weather put supplies under pressure. Member of the DCU Water Institute, Dr. Jenny Lawler, says there needs to be more focus on water catchment systems.
15: It's not just a case of supplying drinking water and potable quality water around the country. It's a whole integrated system, and it starts in the catchment. It starts in what the country does in all sectors in controlling what goes into our waterways, into our rivers, our lakes, our streams, our groundwater. They're our drinking water resources. So we need very good wastewater treatment. We need to increase the resilience in that system.
12: And the company behind the Sphere in Las Vegas has revealed the first images for Dublin's planned ice hockey arena. A fly-through video of the winter sports venue in Cherrywood also shows visitors enjoying tennis, basketball and gigs at the multi-purpose space. A planning application is due to be lodged in the coming weeks for the €190 million project, which will include two Olympic-sized ice rinks. And that's your news.
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0: 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Beauty meets longevity.
11: It's Noyex Newman's kitchens, floors, decks and doors.
12: Starting with soccer, Martin O'Neill has challenged his Celtic team to score and add to their 3-0 lead at LASK in the Champions League playoff. The Celtic manager says just trying to defend their first leg lead would be a mistake. The Glasgow club benefited from two excellent goals from Camilo Duran last week, and O'Neill says the first leg was closer than the scoreline suggests.
16: We're going to try and get through if we can, which I think anybody who witnessed the game last week would realise is a tough old game for us, but absolutely, we want to try and get through. We'll throw absolutely everything at it in which to do so.
12: That tie resumes at 8 o'clock. Meanwhile, the second round of the English League Cup gets underway tonight. Brian Barry Murphy's Cardiff City get the action underway facing Norwich City from 7. Hull will look to follow up on their win over Man United with another victory when they take on Stoke City from 7:45. Ipswich Town are at home to Leicester City. Then at 8 o'clock, there's an all Premier League tie as Nottingham Forest host Leeds for the second time in 4 days. And at the same time, Keith Andrews takes his Brentford side to Birmingham. And that's your sport.
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12: Rather cloudy with limited sunny spells. Mostly dry at first with just occasional showers possible. Scattered showers will develop in the evening. Highest temperatures of 18 to 21 degrees. That's the latest from the Sunshine Newsroom. We'll have more in an hour.
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0: Bee Gees, More Than a Woman on Sunshine 106.8, Dublin's easy place to relax this Tuesday afternoon. I'm Enda Murphy. Still to come, I've got Elvis Presley on the way and a pretty much a one-hit wonder from Atlantic Star coming up too.
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0: 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And still to come before the Mellow Lunch Break at 1, which you can take part in if you like, Enda at sunshineradio.ie. 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

0: Amazing voice, Sam Smith. Stay with me on Sunshine 106.8, Dublin's easy place to relax. And make sure you do stay with me, because Kelly O'Toole from O'Connor in Bray in County Wicklow emailed. Thank you, Kelly. You're looking for Ed Sheeran. Perfect on the mellow lunch break. That is on the way for you, Kelly, after the latest from the Sunshine Newsroom at 1. Next.
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11: With the latest from the Sunshine Newsroom, I'm Brona Cox. Dozens of stolen laptops and phones have been recovered following an operation in Dublin City. Gardaí are now trying to get the devices back to their rightful owners. Caoimhseach Connolly reports.
12: Gardaí are describing this as a significant haul of stolen electronic devices and follows an investigation which was launched last month. Officers from Store Street were supported by members of the National Economic Crime Bureau after a stolen mobile phone was traced to a premises in Dublin City Centre. Further inquiry were carried out in collaboration with the consumer watchdog, the CCPC. It led to a planned search of a business in Dublin 1 last week, resulting in 36 laptops and 40 phones being recovered. No arrests have been made, and Gardaí are now trying to reunite the devices with their rightful owners.
11: The budget watchdog is warning the government against overspending. The Irish Fiscal Advisory Council is predicting more will be actually spent next year than the amount announced on Budget Day in October. It says the government is facing challenges from a growing and ageing population and says spending increases will lead to further inflation and cost of living pressures. Niall Conroy, acting chief economist with IFAC, says on average government spending has gone over budget by €2 billion a year in the last 10 years.
13: The last time actual spending was at or below the level that was budgeted for, that was 2013. So we're well over a decade now of these persistent spending overruns. What that has meant is we have had lots of unplanned, unbudgeted for increases in spending.
11: Iran is pledging to retaliate against fresh US economic sanctions. Its economy minister says he is confident Tehran can counter fresh US sanctions after Washington announced an economic D-Day against the country. US Treasury Secretary Scott Bessent said any nation financially partnering with Iran would be isolated, and banks and businesses dealing would share its isolation if they refused to cut ties. Iran says it's fully prepared for the US sanctions, and neither China nor Russia has accepted the US measures. An expert is calling on Ishka Éireann to increase the resilience of the country's wastewater systems. The nationwide hosepipe ban in place since late last month has been extended in 13 counties. Carlow, Cork, Dublin, Kildare, Kilkenny, Laois, Limerick, Meath, Offaly, Tipperary, Waterford, Wexford and Wicklow will remain under the conservation order until the end of September. It came into effect as a prolonged spell of hot, dry weather put supplies under pressure. Member of the DCU Water Institute, Dr. Jenny Lawler, says there needs to be more focus on water catchment systems.
14: It's not just a case of supplying drinking water and potable quality water around the country. It's a whole integrated system, and it starts in the catchment. It starts in what the country does in all sectors in controlling what goes into our waterways, into our rivers, our lakes, our streams, our groundwater. They're our drinking water resources. So we need very good wastewater treatment. We need to increase the resilience in that system.
11: And the company behind the Sphere in Las Vegas has revealed the first images for Dublin's planned ice hockey arena. A fly-through video of the winter sports venue in Cherrywood also shows visitors enjoying tennis, basketball and gigs at the multi-purpose space. A planning application is due to be lodged in the coming weeks for the €190 million project, which will include two Olympic-sized ice rinks. And that's your news.
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10: It's Noyx Newman's kitchens, floors, decks and doors.
11: Starting with soccer, Martin O'Neill has challenged his Celtic team to score and add to their 3-0 lead at LASK in the Champions League playoff. The Celtic manager says just trying to defend their first leg lead would be a mistake. The Glasgow club benefited from two excellent goals from Camilo Duran last week, and O'Neill says the first leg was closer than the scoreline suggests.
15: We're going to try and get through if we can. It was, I think anybody who witnessed the game last week would realise it's a tough old game for us, but absolutely, we want to try and get through. We'll throw absolutely everything at it in which to do so.
11: That tie resumes at 8 o'clock. Meanwhile, the second round of the English League Cup gets underway tonight. Brian Barry Murphy's Cardiff City get the action underway facing Norwich City from 7. Hull will look to follow up on their win over Man United with another victory when they take on Stoke City from 7:45. Ipswich Town are at home to Leicester City. Then at 8 o'clock, there's an all-Premier League tie as Nottingham Forest host Leeds for the second time in 4 days. And at the same time, Keith Andrews takes his Brentford side to Birmingham. And that's your sport.
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11: Rather cloudy with limited sunny spells. Mostly dry at first with just occasional showers possible. Scattered showers will develop in the evening. Highest temperatures of 18 to 21 degrees. That's the latest from the Sunshine Newsroom. We'll have more in an hour.
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0: haunting at the end, isn't it? Keith Urban, You'll Think of Me on Sunshine 106.8. Dublin's easy place to relax at lunchtime. This is your mellow lunch break for Tuesday afternoon. I'm Enda Murphy. And don't forget, more mellow music tonight from 7 with Joe Harrington. Mellow moments on the radio from 7 till late. Still to come, I've got Marvin Gaye on the way and Olita Adams too.
1: 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So join us this Saturday, broadcasting live from 12 noon to 3 at Stillorgan Village Shopping Centre.
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0: beautiful. 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

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Back again tomorrow between 1 and 2 and Enda at sunshineradio.ie. Will get me. Carol Dooley is on the way. The More Music Drive coming up next. She's got Garth Brooks on the way and a big power ballad from the brilliant Foreigner on the way after news.

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7: Nothing we need to report at the moment. Traffic is moving fairly well around Dublin city centre and we haven't been informed of any issues on the motorways.
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11: With the latest from the Sunshine Newsroom, I'm Ruth Fitzsimon. Funding has been approved for Sky Claris for patients with Friedreich's ataxia. The HSE's senior management team this afternoon approved the reimbursement of the treatment after drug firm Biogen made a substantially improved financial offer to the health service. Earlier this month, the HSE's drugs group recommended the drug not be reimbursed over concerns about its cost effectiveness. Emily Felix, who's living with the condition, has spent the last 2 years campaigning for the treatment to be made available here.
12: I've put my heart and soul into it. I haven't stopped at all in that 6 months. But of course, now we're going to see all the politicians are going to take ownership of it. And but sure, that's grand. All we care about is the outcome. And we know that we put everything into it. And we know it's victory for us. We've worked so hard for this.
11: The final funeral following the deaths of 5 teenagers in the M9 crash just over a week ago has taken place. The funeral of 17-year-old Jack Kennedy was held at St. Michael's Church in Athy this morning. Barry White has more.
13: Hundreds of people attended the funeral of 17-year-old Jack Kennedy in Athy this morning. There was a large Garda presence in and around the town, but the funeral passed off peacefully. During the Mass, Jack's mother Sarah criticised what she calls the hurtful and abusive comments made about the 5 teenagers on social media.
14: I do not understand why these horrible, I won't say it, I'm trying not to, but see you next Tuesdays, say such unkind and hateful things, knowing that 5 families are suffering the most highest grief possible.
13: She also said her thoughts were with Niamh and Alma Kinsella, Ella Hendricken and Alma's son, who were seriously injured in the M9 crash. Meanwhile, Canon Frank McAvoy appealed to young people not to engage in dangerous driving, warning that some decisions can prove fatal.
15: There is something I want to say. and especially the Jack's friends. If you're considering continuing this criminal activity, will you please stop? Just one word, stop.
13: A private cremation for Jack Kennedy will take place later. Barry White in Athy, County Kildare.
11: The Taoiseach is insisting the era of self-regulation for social media platforms is over. Simon Harris is urging all platforms to cooperate with the Dáil and other parliaments. His comments come in the wake of the M9 crash and the role of social media of widespread content depicting illegal and dangerous driving. The Finance Minister says there are issues these companies need to answer for.
16: The platforming of illegal activity, the amplification of that illegal activity, the culture around, almost encouraging, for want of a better phrase, copycat activity of illegal activity, the algorithms and how the algorithms can spread toxicity, division, hatred. So there are real and legitimate issues that social media companies need to answer for.
11: There are calls for better long-term planning to prepare the country for more frequent water shortages. The current hosepipe ban has been extended to the end of September in 13 counties. Ishke Aaron says supplies in these areas need more time to recover following long dry spells over the summer. Member of the DCU Water Institute, Dr. Jenny Lawler, says stricter planning laws for data centres are a necessity.
17: There are vastly different water footprints depending on the cooling technology. So the one that can basically waste water is something called evaporative cooling, which is where the water evaporates back into the atmosphere during the cooling process. It coincides with drought periods. So the hotter it is and the drier it is, the more the demand goes up. And we've seen that in the figures that were released yesterday by Ishke Aaron. We saw the demand more than double June-July period.
11: And finally, there are just 2 days to go until the gates open at Electric Picnic. Early entry to the festival in Stradbally in County Leash starts on Thursday. 80,000 are expected to make their way to the three-day festival, which features Fontaines DC, Gorillaz and Lewis Capaldi. Festival organiser Melvin Benn says there are a number of acts he's looking forward to seeing.
18: Maybe the Saw Doctors and the Mayo moment. That might well be a big moment for us all, I think. Vanderman, for definite. Amble on the main stage. I think that's just fantastic, having seen them come through here at the picnic. And the whole lineup, of course, is extraordinary. But they would be the three highlights for me, I'd say.
11: And that's your news for now.
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11: To rowing first, the Ireland women's fours boat was second in Heat 3 in the World Rowing Championships. They came home in a time of 7 minutes 21.08 seconds and have booked their place in the semi-finals. In soccer, Celtic manager Martin O'Neill says their transfer business won't be dictated by whether they qualify for the Champions League or not. The Scottish title holders take a 3-0 lead to Austria for the second leg of their playoff with LASK tonight. That tie resumes at 8 o'clock. And Nottingham Forest take on Leeds United in the pick of tonight's second round ties in the English League Cup. That all Premier League encounter gets underway in the City Ground from 8. At the same time, Keith Andrews' Brentford go to Birmingham City, while there's a 7 o'clock start for Brian Barry Murphy's Cardiff City, who host Norwich. That's your sport for now.
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11: A wet afternoon is forecast with rain on the way late afternoon and towards the evening. Highest temperatures of 18 to 20 degrees. That's the latest from the Sunshine Newsroom. We'll have more in an hour.
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0: Channel Legend Sunshine 106.8, Dublin's easy place to relax. And hello there, good afternoon, and how are you today? I hope you are very, very, very well. I'm Carol Dilley, so nice to have your company again. We got over Monday, so that's always a positive, and hope today now is the best day yet this week. Stay with me as we'll continue to ease you through the afternoon and just make the day as pleasurable as possible with great music. You can always guarantee that here, that's for sure. Niall Horan, The Real Thing, and more, they're on the way.
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0: Niall Horan, who of course will be bringing his dinner party live tour to Three Arena in November. And if you're planning on attending, no doubt you'll be interested to know that he set up an online portal where he has listed 50 songs, and he's going to let his fans choose the 20 songs to make it onto the set list. You'll have to vote quite strategically, I think, if you want your maybe favourite deep cut to be included. But there you have it now. You'll find it easily enough for yourself online. It's Sunshine 106.8, Dublin's easy place to relax. 20 minutes to three. Hope you're well this Tuesday afternoon. 19 degrees now, a little cloudy in Dublin, but sure, what can you do? Stay right there with me, because I'm here to bring sunshine into your life always with the music. Well, we all do here, with Starship and more on the way.
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8: 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For sunshine, here's Paul Harrington.
9: Glasnevin Cemetery is Ireland's largest non-denominational cemetery, with an estimated 1.5 million burials. The cemetery opened in 1832 following a campaign by Daniel O'Connell for a burial ground that could be used by both Catholics and Protestants. Having started on a meagre 9 acres of land, the cemetery now covers 124 acres. As well as being the resting place of historical figures such as O'Connell himself, Eamon de Valera, Michael Collins, Arthur Griffith and many others, the cemetery also features as the setting for the Hades chapter in James Joyce's Ulysses. Glasnevin Cemetery was the site of Padraig Pearse's famous speech at the graveside of Republican Jeremiah O'Donovan Rossa in 1915, stating that Ireland unfree shall never be at peace. His oration is now referred to as one of the most significant events in the run-up to the Easter Rising of 1916. For Sunshine 106.8, I'm Paul Harrington.
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0: don't know if you're aware. Don't know if you're interested, but if you're into dolls, you might well be. And these dolls, certainly not for kids to play with. But toy company Mattel has released what they're calling the Barbie Signature Dolls. They're a collection of high-end fashion dolls made for adult fans and collectors, basically, coming with a certificate of authenticity. I'm bringing it up because one of those dolls is actually the Whitney Houston doll, which is modelled on the music video for I Wanna Dance With Somebody. And she's there with her microphone in hand. And Marilyn Monroe, actually. They released a signature doll in her honour as well. Would have been her 100th birthday this year, inspired by the Gentlemen Prefer Blondes movie. And there's a Miley Cyrus one in there who looks very suspiciously to me like Taylor Swift. It's interesting that they would release a Miley Cyrus doll, but not a Taylor Swift doll. I don't know, maybe there's one in the works. Anyway, if you're interested, I think they're still for sale somewhere, but they're not coming cheaply, that's for sure. It's Sunshine 106.8, Dublin's easy place to relax. Stay with me as we'll continue to ease you through the afternoon after the 3 o'clock news with Wilson Phillips, Laurie Estevan, Dr. Hook and more. And we have another chance for you to win our fabulous prize this week, unveiling or helping you unveil your most beautiful self, all thanks to Bewitch Your Beauty in Swords. I'll give you more details about that too.
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0: A little busy in both directions on the Swords Road between the Griffith Avenue and Collins Avenue junctions. Otherwise, though, everything seems to be running fairly okay.
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10: With the latest from the Sunshine Newsroom, I'm Ruth Fitzsimon. The body of a woman has been discovered in Kimmage. Gardaí were alerted just before 9 a.m. after the discovery in a park in the area. The scene remains closed as forensic exams take place and the coroner has been notified. A post-mortem exam is to be arranged, which will determine the course of the investigation, which Gardaí say is ongoing. The HSE has approved funding of Sky Claris for patients with Friedreich's ataxia. Earlier this month, the HSE's drugs group recommended the drug not be reimbursed over concerns about its cost effectiveness. However, the manufacturer Biogen has since made a substantially improved financial offer to the health service. Emily Felix, who campaigned for Sky Claris to be funded, says it'll be life-changing for her.
11: I'll have a chance to preserve where I am right now and preserve the abilities I still have. I'm lucky I still have a voice. I can speak up for myself. I'm lucky I can swallow independently and I can eat most things what I want. I want to preserve all the abilities I still have, and this treatment will allow it.
10: The mother of one of the teenagers killed in the M9 crash just over a week ago has apologised to the family who were seriously injured in that collision. The funeral mass of 17-year-old Jack Kennedy took place in St Michael's Church in Athy in County Kildare this morning. There was a large Garda presence in and around the town, but the funeral passed off peacefully. Speaking before the mass began, Jack's mother Sarah told mourners that five young boys had made a bad choice and paid the ultimate price.
12: We all want to send our deepest heartfelt apologies to the families who were injured. You are all in our thoughts and our prayers. We pray to God that you all make a full recovery. And once again, we are sorry.
10: Meanwhile, the Taoiseach says there's been a breakdown in respect for authority in society. He made the comments in relation to the M9 crash, which claimed the lives of five teenagers. Simon Harris says while social media companies have a lot to answer for, there are wider issues to be addressed.
13: A breakdown in respect for authority in society, but also respect for the value of your own life and human life. And I think as a government, some of it's for government, some of it's for broader society, I think we need to dig deep here to work out what is the best way to surface these issues and to examine them in a way that isn't just knee-jerky or respond, and I don't mean this disrespectfully, but kind of to today's news cycle or today's issue and then kind of not return to it. There's a deeper thing here that requires an examination.
10: Finally, the Road Safety Authority is urging parents to lead by example and educate their children on road safety. The back-to-school road safety appeal was launched today amid the increase in school-going traffic in the coming weeks. Over the past 5 years, 38 children under the age of 16 have been killed on the roads, with one in eight of these occurring on journeys to and from school. Michael Rowland from the RSA says parents have a big role to play.
14: I'm asking every parent to have that road safety chat with their child before they go to school, whether they're a pedestrian, cyclist, passenger in a car or passenger in a bus, and to ensure that they can make the safe choices in relation to their journey to school. Children tend to mirror their parents' behaviour, so it's important that the parents lead by example, in particular in relation to road safety, crossing at pedestrian crossings and obeying the rules of the road.
10: And that's your news for now.
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10: To rowing first, the Irish women's four team have booked a semi-final place at the World Rowing Championships. They finished second behind the USA in a time of 7 minutes 21.08 seconds in Amsterdam. They'll be back in the water on Thursday. In soccer, Celtic take a 3-0 lead to Austria for the second leg of their Champions League playoff with LASK tonight. Irish duo Liam Scales and Johnny Kenny are in the squad for that one. That tie resumes at 8 o'clock. Brentford hope to take their opening day form into the EFL Cup at Championship side Birmingham. They beat Spurs 3-0 in their first Premier League game on Saturday. Nottingham Forest take on Leeds United in the pick of tonight's second round ties. These two games start at 8 and at 7 o'clock. There's a start for Brian Barry Murphy's Cardiff City, who host Norwich. Finally to tennis. Former Wimbledon champion Markéta Vondrousova has appealed to the Court of Arbitration for Sport against her 4-year ban from tennis. The Czech player was suspended in June for refusing an anti-doping test. She says she was suffering with physical and mental stress at the time and feared for her safety when a control officer called at her home last December. That's your sport for now.
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10: A wet afternoon is forecast with rain on the way late afternoon and towards the evening, highest temperatures of 18 to 20 degrees. That's the latest from the Sunshine Newsroom. 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

0: Glass, just one of those all-time great songs, isn't it, from David Gates and Brett. 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If you're heading off to Electric Picnic over the weekend, well, what can I tell you? It's not looking too good. But sure, a festival really isn't a proper festival unless you're trudging through the mud. It's all part of the experience. That's what I'm told anyway.
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0: Now, if you've ever loved a dog and lost a dog, you'll know how heartbreaking that could be. 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

0: Sunshine 106.8, Dublin's easy place to relax. Thanks for joining me this afternoon. Hope your Tuesday is going well. On this, the 25th of August, it is International Kiss and Makeup Day today, which is a rather nice initiative, isn't it? So if you're not seen or haven't been seeing eye to eye with someone, maybe today's the day to, we'll draw the line in the sand and put it all to bed and move on. Because as they say, life is just way too short. And it's true too, isn't it, that often, you know, if you fall out with somebody, the longer that you actually let it fester, the harder it is to reconcile. So maybe something to think about today. On the other hand, you know, I do believe not everyone is meant to be in your life forever. So it might be that a relationship has just come to its natural end and you need to move on. There's something else to think about now. We'll continue with the music in just a moment. Classic Bee Gees on the way. And yes, we will give you another chance to enter to win our fabulous prize, gorgeous beauty treatment for you, courtesy of Bewitch Your Beauty in Swords. I'll give you more details about that before 4 o'clock too.
1: 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In mí lúnasa, mí lúnigad ochtu adó, vi schools out o Alice Cooper in sa chéad spottas na kjortacha. Han Lionel Richie all night long egni Olympicha in Los Angeles August vi Cuba Gooding Jr. eg dausalesh. Nocha Car, Horla and Fela Woodstock in New Auroch, August Vida Cranberries, Aaron Thorcha, Aaron Darla, August Khanshi Zombie. In Milunasa, Milanigas, Shaska Kuig, Huyan Auron, I Got You Babe, La Sunny and Cher, Snakiate Sputta, Snakiortacha, August Don Cheon, Erfat Sri Shachtana. I Got You Babe. 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

0: Leanne Rimes and How Do I Live? Well, beautifully is the answer to that. And well, at least this week, we're doing our very best to help you unveil your most beautiful self. We are giving you the chance to win a fabulous beauty treatment, all courtesy of Bewitch Your Beauty. 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It's typically used to improve hydration, skin texture, brightness and fine lines. That sound good? Well, today could be your lucky day. Stay with me for that. We'll give you a chance to win it after 4 o'clock. And we'll update you on the travel too ahead of the 4 o'clock news. That's next.
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4: Mas dúl de te bheith fisrach is mo ha fáinart fáibanna a réitach. 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
0: Swords Road outbound is very busy to the Collins Avenue Junction, and the Stirlogan Road southbound is busy between St John of the Gods and the Brewery Road Junction.
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14: the latest from the Sunshine Newsroom. I'm Ruth Fitzsimon. The body of a woman has been discovered in Kimmage. Gardaí were alerted just before 9 a.m. after the discovery in a park in the area. The scene remains closed as forensic exams take place and the coroner has been notified. A post-mortem exam is to be arranged, which will determine the course of the investigation, which Gardaí say is ongoing. The HSE has approved funding of Sky Claris for patients with Friedreich's ataxia. Earlier this month, the HSE's drugs group recommended the drug not be reimbursed over concerns about its cost effectiveness. However, the manufacturer Biogen has since made a substantially improved financial offer to the health service. Emily Felix, who campaigned for Sky Claris to be funded, says it'll be life-changing for her.
15: I'll have a chance to preserve where I am right now and preserve the abilities I still have. I'm lucky I still have a voice. I can speak up for myself. I'm lucky I can swallow independently and I can eat most things what I want. I want to preserve all the abilities I still have, and this treatment will allow it.
14: The mother of one of the teenagers killed in the M9 crash just over a week ago has apologised to the family who were seriously injured in that collision. The funeral mass of 17-year-old Jack Kennedy took place in St Michael's Church in Athy in County Kildare this morning. There was a large Garda presence in and around the town, but the funeral passed off peacefully. Speaking before the mass began, Jack's mother Sarah told mourners that five young boys had made a bad choice and paid the ultimate price.
16: We all want to send our deepest heartfelt apologies to the families who were injured. You are all in our thoughts and our prayers. We pray to God that you all make a full recovery. And once again, we are sorry.
14: Meanwhile, the Taoiseach says there's been a breakdown in respect for authority in society. He made the comments in relation to the M9 crash, which claimed the lives of five teenagers. Simon Harris says while social media companies have a lot to answer for, there are wider issues to be addressed.
17: A breakdown in respect for authority in society, but also respect for the value of your own life and human life. And I think as a government, some of it's for government, some of it's for broader society, I think we need to dig deep here to work out what is the best way to surface these issues and to examine them in a way that isn't just knee-jerky or respond, and I don't mean this disrespectfully, but kind of to today's news cycle or today's issue and then kind of not return to it. There's a deeper thing here that requires an examination.
14: Finally, the Road Safety Authority is urging parents to lead by example and educate their children on road safety. The back-to-school road safety appeal was launched today amid the increase in school-going traffic in the coming weeks. Over the past 5 years, 38 children under the age of 16 have been killed on the roads, with 1 in 8 of these occurring on journeys to and from school. Michael Rowland from the RSA says parents have a big role to play.
18: I'm asking every parent to have that road safety chat with their child before they go to school, whether they're a pedestrian, cyclist, passenger in a car or passenger in a bus, and to ensure that they can make the safe choices in relation to their journey to school. Children tend to mirror their parents' behaviour, so it's important that the parents lead by example, in particular in relation to road safety, crossing at pedestrian crossings and obeying the rules of the road.
14: And that's your news for now.
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14: To rowing first, the Irish women's four team have booked a semi-final place at the World Rowing Championships. They finished second behind the USA in a time of 7 minutes 21.08 seconds in Amsterdam. They'll be back in the water on Thursday. In soccer, Celtic take a 3-0 lead to Austria for the second leg of their Champions League playoff with LASK tonight. Irish duo Liam Scales and Johnny Kenny are in the squad for that one. That tie resumes at 8 o'clock. Brentford hope to take their opening day form into the EFL Cup at Championship side Birmingham. They beat Spurs 3-0 in their first Premier League game on Saturday. Nottingham Forest take on Leeds United in the pick of tonight's second round ties. These two games start at 8 and at 7 o'clock. There's a start for Brian Barry Murphy's Cardiff City, who host Norwich. Finally to tennis. Former Wimbledon champion Markéta Vondrousova has appealed to the Court of Arbitration for Sport against her 4-year ban from tennis. The Czech player was suspended in June for refusing an anti-doping test. She says she was suffering with physical and mental stress at the time and feared for her safety when a control officer called at her home last December. That's your sport for now.
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14: A wet afternoon is forecast with rain on the way late afternoon and towards the evening. Highest temperatures of 18 to 20 degrees. That's the latest from the Sunshine Newsroom. 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

0: 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So to be in with the chance of winning, once again we're playing Celebrity Pamper Habits, and I'm going to share with you a bizarre celebrity wellness practice and you have to tell me whether it's true or false. So for today, is it true or false that Harry Styles uses a face cream containing sheep placenta to prepare his skin before big red carpet events? True or false? 087-188-1068. 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And in the meantime, you can check out Bewitch Your Beauty on their website, bewitchyourbeauty.ie, and follow them, Bewitch Your Beauty, on Instagram too.
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0: Now, the Longwell Road outbound is slow from the Walkinstown Road Junction to the Walkinstown Avenue Junction, and the Phibsborough Road is busy from Doyle's Corner to Hart's Corner.
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0: Enrique Iglesias, Sunshine 106.8, Dublin's easy place to relax. Good to have your company this afternoon. And if you have just tuned in, well, let me extend a particularly warm welcome to you. Warmer than the weather, anyway, that is for sure. 19 degrees still in Dublin city centre, but it's quite drizzly. It's rather inclement, actually. That's a word I haven't used in quite some time, for obvious reasons. And I'm not quite sure I'm enjoying using it again either, but sure, what can you do? There it is. It's 90 minutes to 5 o'clock now. Stay right there. We'll continue with the music very shortly, easing you into your early evening with Will Young and more on the way.
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0: Morrison, Sunshine 106.8, Dublin's easy place to relax. So every afternoon this week, we have teamed up with Bewitch Your Beauty, professional beauty treatments, expert care, and a complete range of beauty treatments under one roof at their salon in Swords. And we are giving you the chance to experience a rather fabulous treatment for yourself and a different one every day. Today, a mesotherapy session, which involves injecting small amounts of vitamins, hyaluronic acid, or other active ingredients into the skin, typically used to improve hydration, skin texture, brightness, and fine lines, and to begin with a chance of winning, once again playing Celebrity Pamper Habits. So basically, I share what sounds like a bizarre wellness treatment that a celebrity tends to enjoy, but you have to decide whether actually what I'm telling you is true or false. So today, all about Harry Styles and the fact, well, is it true or false that he uses a face cream containing sheep placenta to prepare his skin before big red carpet events? Well, the answer is true. Apparently, according to celebrity dermatologists in Beverly Hills, several A-listers regularly treat themselves to stem cell placenta facials. I don't know, each to their own. Anyway, congratulations to our lucky winner today, who is Mags O'Connell in Scholarstown Wood in Rathfarn. And well done, Mags. And we will have a chance for you to win another different treatment tomorrow. In fact, tomorrow it is IPL Skin Rejuvenation. So make sure you join me tomorrow for that. Oh, and by the way, Bewitched Beauty are offering 10% off your first visit until the 12th of September. You can find out more on their website, bewitchyourbeauty.ie, and follow them, Bewitcher Beauty, on Instagram too. Stay with me. We'll update you on the travel ahead of the 5 o'clock news, and then we'll continue to relax you into your early Tuesday evening. Travel update on the way as well.
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0: Busy on the M50 northbound to Junction 9 Red Cow. Also busy outbound on the Swords Road to the Collins Avenue Junction.
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13: With the latest from the Sunshine Newsroom, I'm Ruth Fitzsimon. The body of a woman has been discovered in Kimmage. Gardaí were alerted just before 9 a.m. after the discovery in a park in the area. The scene remains closed as forensic exams take place and the coroner has been notified. A post-mortem exam is to be arranged, which will determine the course of the investigation, which Gardaí say is ongoing. The HSE has approved funding of Sky Claris for patients with Friedreich's ataxia. Earlier this month, the HSE's drugs group recommended the drug not be reimbursed over concerns about its cost effectiveness. However, the manufacturer Biogen has since made a substantially improved financial offer to the health service. Emily Felix, who campaigned for Sky Claris to be funded, says it'll be life-changing for her.
14: I'll have a chance to preserve where I am right now and preserve the abilities I still have. I'm lucky I still have a voice. I can speak up for myself. I'm lucky I can swallow independently and I can eat most things what I want. I want to preserve all the abilities I still have, and this treatment will allow it.
13: The mother of one of the teenagers killed in the M9 crash just over a week ago has apologised to the family who were seriously injured in that collision. The funeral mass of 17-year-old Jack Kennedy took place in St Michael's Church in Athy in County Kildare this morning. There was a large Garda presence in and around the town, but the funeral passed off peacefully. Speaking before the mass began, Jack's mother Sarah told mourners that five young boys had made a bad choice and paid the ultimate price.
15: We all want to send our deepest heartfelt apologies to the families who were injured. You are all in our thoughts and our prayers. We pray to God that you all make a full recovery. And once again, we are sorry.
13: Meanwhile, the Taoiseach says there's been a breakdown in respect for authority in society. He made the comments in relation to the M9 crash, which claimed the lives of five teenagers. Simon Harris says while social media companies have a lot to answer for, there are wider issues to be addressed.
16: A breakdown in respect for authority in society, but also respect for the value of your own life and human life. And I think as a government, some of it's for government, some of it's for broader society, I think we need to dig deep here to work out what is the best way to surface these issues and to examine them in a way that isn't just knee-jerky or respond, and I don't mean this disrespectfully, but kind of to today's news cycle or today's issue and then kind of not return to it. There's a deeper thing here that requires an examination.
13: Finally, the Road Safety Authority is urging parents to lead by example and educate their children on road safety. The Back to School Road Safety Appeal was launched today amid the increase in school-going traffic in the coming weeks. Over the past 5 years, 38 children under the age of 16 have been killed on the roads, with 1 in 8 of these occurring on journeys to and from school. Michael Rowland from the RSA says parents have a big role to play.
17: I'm asking every parent to have that road safety chat with their child before they go to school, whether they're a pedestrian, cyclist, passenger in a car or passenger in a bus, and to ensure that they can make the safe choices in relation to their journey to school. Children tend to mirror their parents' behaviour, so it's important that the parents lead by example, in particular in relation to road safety, crossing at pedestrian crossings and obeying the rules of the road.
13: And that's your news for now.
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19: It's Noyx Newman's Kitchens, Floors, Decks and Doors.
13: To rowing first, the Irish women's four team have booked a semi-final place at the World Rowing Championships. They finished second behind the USA in a time of 7 minutes 21.08 seconds in Amsterdam. They'll be back in the water on Thursday. In soccer, Celtic take a 3-0 lead to Austria for the second leg of their Champions League playoff with LASK tonight. Irish duo Liam Scales and Johnny Kenny are in the squad for that one. That tie resumes at 8 o'clock. Brentford hope to take their opening day form into the EFL Cup at Championship side Birmingham. They beat Spurs 3-0 in their first Premier League game on Saturday. Nottingham Forest take on Leeds United in the pick of tonight's second round ties. These two games start at 8 and at 7 o'clock there's a start for Brian Barry Murphy's Cardiff City, who host Norwich. Finally to tennis, former Wimbledon champion Markéta Vondrousova has appealed to the Court of Arbitration for Sport against her 4-year ban from tennis. The Czech player was suspended in June for refusing an anti-doping test. She says she was suffering with physical and mental stress at the time and feared for her safety when a control officer called at her home last December. That's your sport for now.
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13: Norway plans to regulate the use of smart glasses. It's also considering a ban on smart device features that enable face recognition in public spaces. An expert group there is being appointed to advise the government on better protection for consumers from new technologies. Its Consumer Council's head of digital policy is also urging retailers to stop the sale of smart glasses until there's legal clarity around their use. Canada has announced retaliatory tariffs of up to 50% on more than $20 billion worth of US goods. 700 products, including steel and appliances, will be subject to duties ranging from 15 to 50% from September the 8th. Talks broke down between the two sides last week, and the US implemented planned tariff increases on Canadian goods, including alcohol, wood products and clothes.
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13: Showery rain this evening that may be heavy at times. It should be mild and mostly cloudy overnight with temperatures of 13 to 16 degrees. That's the latest from the Sunshine Newsroom. We'll have more in an hour.
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0: Sunshine 106.8, Dublin's easy place to relax. Big day tomorrow now if you have Leaving Cert students or former Leaving Cert students waiting for the CAO offers tomorrow. I know it can be a bit of a nail-biting time, so hopefully if that applies or is relevant to your household, hopefully the first choice offer comes up, and if it doesn't, well, you know what they say, there's more than one way to skin a cat. Which actually isn't a very pleasant saying, is it? But you know what I mean. Actually, I was reading today that, you know, with students going back to school and some going to college for the very first time, that Gardaí are warning not to fall for accommodation fraud and fake landlords. Crime figures for the first 7 months of the year reveal more than 230 reports of rental and reservation scams, with total reported losses standing at more than 400,000 euros, and Gardaí have issued a nationwide warning over a sharp annual spike in the accommodation fraud and have urged people, particularly ahead of the academic year students, to be very, very mindful and careful. And remember, if the rent appears too good to be true, then the chances are it probably is.
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0: Now, Thomas Street outbound through to Old Kilmainham is packed between Bridgefoot Street Junction and the South Circular, with Bow Lane closed due to an incident.
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1: Hey, Sharon, and that's for David. David Shelton, who's listening to us somewhere in the UK. David, thank you for getting in touch. Delighted to hear that you're enjoying the music, and so nice to know you're tuned in across the Irish Sea. Sunshine 106.8, Dublin's easy place to relax. 19 minutes to 6 now. Just letting you know that Thomas Street outbound through to Old Kilmainham is packed between Bridgefoot Street Junction and the South Circular Junction. Bow Lane and Military Road are closed due to an incident. We'll keep our eyes peeled on that for you. We'll give you an update before the 6 o'clock news. Continuing with the music very shortly too, with Dionne Warwick and more next.
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0: Taylor Swift, who has given her first interview since her wedding. The interview was for a retrospective career-spanning conversation for the Icon Sessions presented by the Recording Academy Songwriters and Composers Wing in the States. And during the interview, she revealed one of the ways she deals with life when things start to get, as she says, unmanageably big, the ups and downs of fame. And she says one way she has of coping is by saying to herself, you chose this. You chose this every day. You could have opted out of it any time and any day before it got this big, but you decided not to because you love it that much. She sounds pretty wise, actually. I guess it's fair to say her decisions have served her pretty well now, haven't they? It's Sunshine 106.8, Dublin's easy place to relax. Stay with me after the 6 o'clock news. We'll continue with Chicago, Kelly Clarkson, Reba McEntire, Michael McDonald, Patti LaBelle, and so much more. We'll update you on the travel too.
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0: A reminder, both Bow Lane and Military Road are closed due to an incident, and there's a breakdown in the right lane at Junction 10 Ballymount on the M50 northbound.
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16: With the latest from the Sunshine Newsroom, I'm Ruth Fitzsimon. The Health Minister insists a deal to provide funding for Sky Claris delivers for patients and taxpayers. It follows a decision by the HSE to fund the drug for those with Friedreich's ataxia. Earlier this month, the Health Service Executives Drugs Group recommended the drug should not be covered on cost grounds. However, Minister Jennifer Carroll McNeill says there have been intensive negotiations in the last week with the manufacturer Biogen.
17: There was a substantially improved offer from the manufacturer in the last 7 days. There has been extremely intensive negotiations between the HSE and the manufacturer. I am grateful to both of them who have put in the effort, people whose names we will never know, who have delivered an outcome now that delivers for patients, for more patients, but crucially also delivers for taxpayers of Ireland who need that money to deliver other drugs.
16: Inquiries are continuing after a woman's body was found in Kimmage this morning. Gardaí at Sundrive Road were alerted to the discovery in a park at around 9 a.m. The results of a post-mortem exam will determine the course of the Gardaí investigation. The scene remains closed this evening. The Road Safety Authority is defending its reaction to the M9 collision. The agency faced criticism for a lack of visibility in the days following the wrong-way crash. Representatives will meet with officials from the Department of Transport on Friday to discuss how to deal with wrong-way driving on motorways. Michael Rowland from the RSA says they're doing their best to educate road users.
18: The RSA has been very much to the fore in relation to the collision that occurred. We are constantly out delivering that road safety message in particular. The collision that occurred on the M9, we heard about, we issued a press release immediately. The most important thing for us and the challenge for us was to ensure that we got that education and got that message out to road users so they knew what to do and know what to do if faced with a situation of a wrong way driver travelling against them.
16: Meanwhile, young people attending the funeral of Jack Kennedy were reminded of the fatal consequences of dangerous driving and criminal activity. The 17-year-old was one of five teenagers killed when the car they were travelling in collided with another vehicle on the M9 just over a week ago. His funeral in Athy this morning was the last to take place in the days following the crash. During the service, Canon Frank McAvoy issued this warning.
19: There is something I want to say, and especially to Jack's friends. If you're considering continuing this criminal activity, will you please stop? Because this is the end of it. This is a family broken. And the consequences of that will happen to you too, for you yourself, for your families, the communities in which you live in, and then you'll have the innocent victims.
16: Finally, two boys and a man in his teens have appeared in court in County Cork after a Garda car was allegedly rammed by a stolen vehicle in the early hours of this morning. The boys, aged 14 and a man aged 19, appeared at Clonakilty District Court this afternoon, charged with allowing themselves to be carried in a vehicle without the owner's consent. Jamie O'Hara reports from the court.
20: The court heard Garda attempted to stop a stolen BMW X5 in the Belgooly area shortly after 2:30 a.m. The driver failed to stop and struck the Garda patrol car while fleeing. The X5 was eventually brought to a stop near Ballinhasig. Gardaí did not object to bail for the two 14-year-olds and they will appear in court again on the 11th of September for DPP directions. 19-year-old Wayne Daly of Farm Lane Manor Farm, Lehenabeg, Cork was remanded in custody with consent to bail and is due before the court again on Thursday.
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16: Starting with soccer, Celtic return to Champions League group stage football this evening. They hold a 3-0 lead over LASK heading into tonight's second leg playoff tie. Johnny Kenny and Liam Scales are among those who could feature for Martin O'Neill's side. They've been named in the matchday squad and kickoff is at 8 o'clock. The second round of the Carabao Cup gets underway tonight. Brian Barry Murphy's Cardiff City get the action underway when they face Championship rivals Norwich from 7. Brentford head to Birmingham City for an 8 p.m. start just days after their Premier League opener saw them beat Spurs 3-0. At the same time, two Premier League sides lock horns as Nottingham Forest welcome Leeds United. Hull City are up against Stoke. Ipswich face Leicester with former teammates Gary O'Neill and Russell Martin doing battle as managers. Coventry go to Plymouth, who beat Liverpool in the FA Cup last season. All three of those games get underway from 7:45. It was a good day for the Irish women's teams at the World Rowing Championships. The women's four team booked their place in Thursday's semi-final, finishing second in their heat with a time of 7:21.08 in Amsterdam. Finally, to cycling, Tadej Pogačar has won the fourth stage of La Vuelta 2026. It's a fifth ever stage win for the Slovenian cyclist, who will retain the red jersey for at least one more day. He held on to top spot yesterday after stage three was cancelled because of a hailstorm. That's your sport for now.
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16: Norway plans to regulate the use of smart glasses. It's also considering a ban on smart device features that enable face recognition in public spaces. An expert group there is being appointed to advise the government on better protection for consumers from new technologies. Its Consumer Council's head of digital policy is also urging retailers to stop the sale of smart glasses until there's legal clarity around their use. Canada has announced retaliatory tariffs of up to 50% on more than $20 billion worth of US goods. 700 products, including steel and appliances, will be subject to duties ranging from 15 to 50% from September the 8th. Talks broke down between the two sides last week, and the US implemented planned tariff increases on Canadian goods, including alcohol, wood products and clothes.
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16: Showery rain this evening that may be heavy at times. It should be mild and mostly cloudy overnight with temperatures of 13 to 16 degrees. That's the latest from the Sunshine Newsroom. We'll have more in an hour.
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0: Still very busy on Thomas Street through to Old Kilmainham following an earlier incident, and it's busy in both directions on the M50.
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0: Well, I don't think we'll be doing much of that this evening, will we? A rather damp one in store for us now. It's hard, isn't it? It is hard to accept the end of the summer. Mind you, September generally is a good month, so you never know. We're not done yet. Might be another heat wave on the way. Put it out to the universe anyway. Sunshine 106.8, Dublin's easy place to relax. I'm Carol Dooley. If you just joined us, so nice to have your company. Hope your day is going well. I hope your professional day is behind you and it's been a good day for you and you're looking forward to a very relaxed and chilled out evening. And a reminder, Joe Harrington back with Mellow Moments after 7 to provide the perfect, perfect music to help you achieve that and ease away any of the stresses of the day. That is a guarantee. And I'm not done yet. Stay with me for Frankie Valli and the Four Seasons, George Benson and more next.
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3: Still busy on the Phibsborough Road outbound from Constitution Hill to Hart's Corner, and busy in both directions on the M50 this evening.
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7: At 7, good evening, I'm Tina Gates. The Health Minister says today's deal to provide funding for Sky Claris delivers for patients and taxpayers. Earlier this month, the HSE Drugs Group recommended the drug for Friedreich's ataxia shouldn't be covered on cost grounds. But Minister Jennifer Carroll McNeill says there have been intensive negotiations in the last week with drug company Biogen.
8: There was a substantially improved offer from the manufacturer in the last 7 days. There has been extremely intensive negotiations between the HSE and the manufacturer. I am grateful to both of them who have put in the effort, people whose names we will never know, who have delivered an outcome now that delivers for patients, for more patients, but crucially also delivers for taxpayers of Ireland who need that money to deliver other drugs.
7: More than 7,000 Boston scientific staff across Ireland have been told of a global network outage affecting the company's operations worldwide. Irish employees were told of the issue shortly before lunchtime in an email to all staff. Staff at the company's Cork plant on Model Farm Road were sent home earlier today with full pay. Boston Scientific says local and global IT teams are working to restore network communications. Two boys and a man in his teens have appeared in court in County Cork after a Gartha car was allegedly rammed by a stolen vehicle in the early hours of this morning. All are charged with allowing themselves to be carried in a vehicle without the owner's consent. Jimmy O'Hara reports.
9: The court heard Gartha attempted to stop a stolen BMW X5 in the Belgooly area shortly after 2:30 a.m. The driver failed to stop and struck the Gartha patrol car while fleeing. The X5 was eventually brought to a stop near Ballinhassig. Gardaí did not object to bail for the two 14-year-olds and they will appear in court again on the 11th of September for DPP directions. 19-year-old Wayne Daly of Farm Lane, Manor Farm, Lehinabeg, Cork was remanded in custody with consent to bail and is due before the court again on Thursday.
7: The Tánaiste has described TikTok's decision not to attend a public meeting of the Oireachtas Media Committee as regrettable and disrespectful. It was asked to attend to discuss the depiction of illegal and dangerous driving on its platform. Minister for Finance Simon Harris says the era of self-regulation of all social media platforms is over.
10: I do think it's regrettable. I do think it's disrespectful. I don't think it's helpful. I think social media companies, and I don't want to make it about any one social media company, but I mean social media companies do need to be aware that they now operate under a regulatory environment.
7: In breaking news, the family of country music star Dolly Parton have just announced her death. They've made the announcement on Instagram. She was at the age of 80. We'll have further details in later bulletins this evening. Canada has announced tariffs of up to 50% on more than $20 billion worth of US goods from September 8th after trade talks collapsed at the weekend. The Finance Minister, François-Philippe Champagne, made the announcement this evening.
11: Canada will match the United States tariffs dollar for dollar, rate for rate. Canada will impose counter tariffs of up to 15, 25 or 50% on $27.6 billion in imports from the United States of America.
7: U.S. media is reporting America's spy chief John Ratcliffe has flown to Russia for undisclosed talks in Moscow. Sky's international affairs editor Dominic Waghorn says there's not a lot known about the trip.
12: It's not unheard of for CIA director to go to Moscow. Bill Burns, of course, who was Joe Biden's head of CIA, went there in November 2021, head of the Russian invasion of Ukraine. And he was thought to have been trying to urge the Russians not to do anything rash.
7: And Electric Picnic marks 21 years when it returns this week. That's your latest news update at 7:04.
13: Good evening, I'm Stephen Doyle. Starting with tonight's Champions League action, and Celtic are in a very strong position, having won the first leg of their playoff tie against Lask at Parkhead last week by 3-0. Irish Joe Liam Scales and Johnny Kenny are in the hoop squad. Martin O'Neill has challenged his side to score and add to their 3-0 lead. The Celtic boss believes if they just try to defend their first leg lead, it would be a mistake.
14: We're going to try and get through if we can. It would, I think anybody who witnessed the game last week would realise it's a tough old game for us. But absolutely, we want to try and get through. We'll throw absolutely everything at it in which to do so.
13: They kick off at 8 in Austria, and a reminder that at the same time there's a La Liga match that will have the attention of Irish football fans. Real Betis striker Troy Parrott is expected to feature for his new club for the first time in their match away to Valencia. The pick off the 17 English League Cup ties tonight is the All Premier League affair, which will be giving some people a sense of deja vu. Nottingham Forest and Leeds United meet again at the City Ground just 3 days after their Premier League meeting at the same venue. Also tonight, Birmingham City entertain Brentford, with both of those matches starting at 8, while just getting underway are Brian Barry Murphy's Cardiff City at home to Norwich City. Manchester United have signed Cameroon midfielder Carlos Baleba from Brighton in a deal worth almost €82 million. The Old Trafford club have paid an initial €76 million plus a potential €6 million in add-ons for the 22-year-old. Brighton have also negotiated a sell-on clause. Baleba has signed a 5-year contract at Old Trafford with the option to extend for a further year. The Ireland women's four team booked their place in Thursday's semi-final at the World Rowing Championships today. The women's quadruple sculls team also advanced to their semi in Amsterdam. And today, Pogacar has won the fourth stage of La Vuelta. It means that he has a lead of over 3 minutes at the top of general classification. That's your news and sport update. It's 7:06.
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17: Showery rain this evening that may be heavy at times. It should be mild and mostly cloudy overnight with temperatures of 13 to 16 degrees. That's the latest from the Sunshine Newsroom. We'll have more in an hour.
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0: and every time you go away. Hello there, you're on Sunshine 106.8. Dublin's easy place to relax. It's Mellow Moments with Joe Harrington. Lovely to have you along this Tuesday evening. Hope you're doing okay. I'm going to be here over the next few hours. I've got some beautiful music ready to go. If there is something you'd like to hear, you're more than welcome to get in touch. You can email joe@sunshineradio.ie. We'll take a quick break, but I've got more relaxing favourites on the way very, very soon.
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0: a beautiful voice. The late Whitney Houston and Saving All My Love For You. You're listening to Sunshine 106.8, Dublin's easy place to relax its mellow moments. Just a very quick break. We're back with Louis Armstrong, another gorgeous song. We have all the time in the world. That's next.
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You're listening to Sunshine 106.8, Dublin's easy place to relax. It's Mellow Moments with Joe Harrington. We're heading towards 8 o'clock this Tuesday evening. Get ready to enjoy another gorgeous hour. It's on the way after the 8 o'clock news and sport from the Sunshine Newsroom.

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0: and promoting the local community in Stillorgan. 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
12: At 8, good evening, I'm Tina Gates. Country music legend Dolly Parton has died at the age of 80. Born in Tennessee, Dolly became one of the world's best-known performers, with hits including Jolene, 9 to 5, and I Will Always Love You. She sold more than 100 million records during her career and was also renowned for her charity work and children's literacy program. Dolly's nephew announced her death in a video on her official Instagram account tonight, saying she had asked him to make the announcement when the time came.
13: It is an honor that is mixed with absolute pride and great sadness. But sadness lies with us, not with Dolly. Dolly has lived in the light and is in the arms of Jesus, surely met by Carl, her parents, and countless others who have watched her and longed for her to meet them in the heavens.
12: More than 7,000 Boston scientific staff across Ireland have been told of a global network outage affecting the company's operations worldwide. Irish employees were told of the issue shortly before lunchtime in an email to all staff. Boston Scientific says local and global IT teams are working to restore network communications. The Health Minister says she's working on longer-term solutions to address the issue of funding for drugs. HSE senior management today approved reimbursement for the drug Skyclarys for those with Friedreich's ataxia, following a sustained campaign by patients and supporters. Minister Jennifer Carroll McNeill says the deal struck between the HSE and Biogen over the last 7 days is good for patients and taxpayers.
14: We have a budget of about 830 million euros for new drugs this year. The cost of drugs is something that my personal view, and I am working with the Minister for Finance and the Minister for Public Expenditure and Reform on a longer term solution to deliver long term funding, not just for medicines, but health technology.
12: Two 14-year-olds and a 19-year-old have appeared in court in relation to an incident in which a stolen BMW rammed a Gartha car after officers tried to stop it in the early hours of this morning. Wayne Daly of Farm Lawn, Manor Farm, Cork, and two boys who can't be named appeared at Clonakilty District Court following the incident in Belgooley, County Cork. Jamie O'Hara reports.
15: All three youths were charged with allowing themselves to be carried in a stolen vehicle and knowing it to be stolen. Gartha did not object to bail for the two 14-year-olds, who will appear before the court again in September. Gardaí objected to bail for Wayne Daly due to what they said was the seriousness of the charge, and said they believed he would engage in similar behaviour if released. Speaking during his bail application, Mr. Daly said, "Nothing like this is ever going to happen again. I don't want to be going down this road no more." He also told the court he had secured a job a few weeks ago. Judge Brendan O'Reilly remanded him in custody with consent to bail. He's due before the court again on Thursday.
12: The Taoiseach insists there are broader issues to be addressed, not just the role of social media when it comes to those driving dangerously and illegally. Simon Harris has described TikTok's decision not to attend a public meeting of the Oireachtas Media Committee as regrettable and disrespectful. However, Minister Harris also believes there's been a breakdown in respect for authority in Ireland.
16: I have been, as you say, critical of social media companies, 100%. I also know the benefits of them, but I am critical of the platforming of illegal activity. But I don't want the conversation to stop there. I think we will have failed to get to the bottom of this issue, this deep-rooted, deep-seated, multifaceted issue, if we say it's just about social media. It's not. There's a huge issue around social media, absolutely. But there's broader issues going on here as well that we have to unpack too.
12: Instagram's boss is to testify in a trial in America over whether social media platforms are deliberately designed to get children addicted. Meta, which owns Instagram and Facebook, denies this and rejects claims it put profits over safety. And that's your latest news update at 4 minutes past eight.
17: And in sport, a host of games are underway in the second round of the Carabao Cup. Norwich lead Brian Barry Murphy's Cardiff City by 1-0. Matthias Kvistgaard on the score sheet for the Canaries. There's around 15 minutes gone between Hull City and Stoke, Ipswich and Leicester, and Coventry versus Plymouth, while it's just kicked off between Brentford and Birmingham City, while Nottingham Forest are also underway against Leeds United. Celtic are just 90 minutes away from a return to Champions League group phase football. They hold a 3-0 lead over Lask heading into tonight's second leg playoff tie, which has just kicked off. Troy Parrott has been named on the bench for Real Betis' La Liga tie with Valencia. The Republic of Ireland striker is expected to make his debut for the club this evening, having joined from AZ Alkmaar last week. In Gaelic games, Desi Sloyan has been named as the manager of the Sligo Footballers. He previously held the role jointly with Eamon O'Hara last year, with the county board opting for a reshuffle ahead of the 2027 season. O'Hara will remain in the setup, instead being named as assistant manager. The Waterford Hurlers are hoping to introduce a significant number of new players into its panel. They'll hold open trials later this year as new hurling boss Stephen Malumphy looks to rebuild the squad, while other players will also be invited to train with the panel. In a statement posted to social media, the Daisha County senior management said it's looking to develop the next generation of hurlers in the county. The Irish women's four team have booked their place in Thursday's semi-final at the World Rowing Championships. They finished second in their heat, while the men's team sixth place finish sees them secure a place in the C final. Tadej Pogacar has taken a big step towards winning La Vuelta for the first time by claiming today's fourth stage. It's a fifth ever stage win for the Slovenian cyclist, who now leads the field by over 3 minutes. And racing has been abandoned at Bellewstown this evening. A fall in the opening race saw jockey Dylan Brown McGonigal hospitalised. Further slips occurred in the second, with stewards confirming the remaining races would not go ahead this evening. That's your news in sport. I'm David Seagrave. It's 6 minutes past eight.
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19: Showery rain this evening that may be heavy at times. It should be mild and mostly cloudy overnight with temperatures of 13 to 16 degrees. That's the latest from the Sunshine Newsroom. We'll have more in an hour.
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0: Gloria Estefan. Anything for you. You're listening to Sunshine 106.8, Dublin's easy place to relax. It's Mellow Moments with Joe Harrington. I'm going to put together Tuesday's 10 at 10. That takes about an hour and a half there or thereabouts. If there's something you'd like included in Tuesday's selection, just let me know. Email joe@sunshineradio.ie. We'll take a little break. We're going to come back in just a moment with the Shylights. Have you seen her?
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to watch the children play. You know, tomorrow is their future. 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They seem to know my name. 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I keep saying she'll be back, but today

0: 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You're listening to Sunshine 106.8, Dublin's easy place to relax. It's Mellow Moments. We'll take a little break. We're going to come back very soon with Crowded House and Don't Dream It's Over.
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1: 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It's Mellow Moments with Joe Harrington. Fast approaching 9 o'clock this Tuesday. I've got another gorgeous hour ready to go, and it's on the way after the 9 o'clock news and sport from the Sunshine newsroom.

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10: At 9, good evening, I'm Tina Gates. Donald Trump says he's lowering the American flag across the United States for a week in memory of Dolly Parton, who has passed away aged 80. In a post on Truth Social, the US president says her death is a true loss for millions of people, adding there's never been anyone like her and never will. Fellow country music star Keith Urban says he's heartbroken and has no words. Elton John says he's devastated. Born into poverty in Tennessee, the country music icon made almost 50 studio albums and had a film and business career too. Speaking to ABC in 1978, she was keen to challenge stereotypes about her roots.
11: We were very proud people, people with a lot of class. It was country class, but it was a great deal of class. And most of my people were not that educated, but they are very, very intelligent. Good common sense, horse sense, we called it.
10: Showbiz reporter Anna Bates looks back at Dolly's career.
12: Many may have sung it, but she was the first. I Will Always Love You, among a back catalogue spanning almost 50 studio albums.
13: Working 9 to 5, what a way to make a living.
12: 9 to 5, the song that saw a crossover into film.
14: I need this job, but this is the last straw.
12: The star had an iconic style and was one of the most honoured female country performers of all time, winning 11 Grammys and 3 Emmys. She cancelled performances in October for health reasons and updated fans in May.
15: Some of the meds and treatments make me a little bit swim-headed.
12: Her roots are celebrated at the Dollywood theme park, which opened in Tennessee in 1986.
16: Dolly, Dolly, I'm begging of you, please don't take my man.
10: More than 7,000 Boston scientific staff across Ireland have been told of a global network outage affecting the company's operations worldwide. Irish employees were told of the issue shortly before lunchtime in an email to all staff. Boston Scientific says local and global IT teams are working to restore network communications. The Health Minister says she's working on longer-term solutions to address the issue of funding for drugs. HSE senior management today approved reimbursement for the drug Skyclarys for those with Friedreich's ataxia, following a sustained campaign by patients and supporters. Minister Jennifer Carroll McNeill says the deal struck between the HSE and Biogen over the past week is good for patients and taxpayers.
17: We have a budget of about 830 million euros for new drugs this year. The cost of drugs is something that my personal view, and I am working with the Minister for Finance and the Minister for Public Expenditure and Reform on a longer term solution to deliver long term funding, not just for medicines, but health technology.
10: Two 14-year-old boys and a 19-year-old man have appeared in court in Cork after a stolen BMW allegedly rammed a Garda patrol car near Belgooley. It happened in the early hours of the morning before Gardaí stopped the vehicle near Ballinhassig. All three are charged with knowingly travelling in the vehicle without the owner's consent. The Taoiseach insists there are broader issues to be addressed, not just the role of social media when it comes to those driving dangerously and illegally. Simon Harris has described TikTok's decision not to attend a public meeting of the Oireachtas Media Committee as regrettable and disrespectful. However, Minister Harris also believes there's a breakdown in respect for authority in Ireland.
18: I have been, as you say, critical of social media companies, 100%. I also know the benefits of them, but I am critical of the platforming of illegal activity. But I don't want the conversation to stop there. I think we will have failed to get to the bottom of this issue, this deep-rooted, deep-seated, multifaceted issue, if we say it's just about social media. It's not. There's a huge issue around social media, absolutely. But there's broader issues going on here as well that we have to unpack too.
10: And that's your latest news update at 4 minutes past nine.
0: And in sport, Norwich lead Brian Barry Murphy's Cardiff City by 2-0 heading into the final few minutes of their Carabao Cup second round clash. In tonight's other games, Hull City and Stoke are level at 1-1. Coventry lead Plymouth 2-1, and that's 1-1 between Stoke and Hull. Brentford are 3-1 up against Birmingham City, while it's goalless between Nottingham Forest and Leeds United. Celtic's 3-goal aggregate lead over Lask remains intact as the two sides square off in Champions League playoff action. It's 1-1 on the night. However, their 3-0 win in the first leg has them on course for a return to group phase football. Troy Parrott could make his Real Betis debut within the hour. He's on the bench for their La Liga clash with Sevilla, having joined the club from AZ Alkmaar last week. In Gaelic games, Desi Sloyan has been named as manager of the Sligo Footballers. He previously held the role jointly with Eamon O'Hara last year, who will remain in the setup, being named as assistant manager. The Waterford Hurlers are hoping to introduce a significant number of new players into its panel. They'll hold open trials later this year as new manager Stephen Malumphy looks to rebuild the squad, while other players will also be invited to train. In a statement posted to social media, the Daisha County senior management said it's looking to develop the next generation of hurlers in the county. The Irish women's four team have booked their place in Thursday's semi-final at the World Rowing Championships. They finished second in their heat, while the men's team's sixth place finish secures them a place in the C-final. There's also semi-final action to come in the women's quadruple sculls after their third place finish saw them advance as the second fastest non-automatic qualifier. Tadej Pogacar has taken a big step towards winning La Vuelta for the first time by claiming today's fourth stage. Meanwhile, Eddie Dunbar's 42nd place finish helped catapult him to 38th in the general classification, while Darren Rafferty is 162nd overall. And the Irish Horse Racing Regulatory Board says Dylan Brown McGonigal is conscious following his fall at Bellew's Town earlier. The jockey will be out for a number of weeks, but is expected to make a full recovery. That's your news and sport. I'm David Seagrave. It's 6 minutes past nine.
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20: Showery rain this evening that may be heavy at times. It should be mild and mostly cloudy overnight with temperatures of 13 to 16 degrees. That's the latest from the Sunshine Newsroom. We'll have more in an hour.
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0: Really is such a lovely way to wind down your day, just chilling, relaxing, and enjoying all this gorgeous music. That's Diana Ross and Missing You. 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It's Mellow Moments with Joe Harrington. We're going to come back in just a moment, a little over a minute, and we'll be back with Cyndi Lauper with True Colours.
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never take anything for granted. Only a fool maybe takes things for granted. Just because it's here today, it can be gone tomorrow. And that's one thing that you'll never in your life ever have to worry about me. If I'll ever change towards you, because baby, I love you. Girl, I love you just the way you are.

Tracy Chapman, Baby, Can I Hold You? Wrapping up another hour of all your relaxing mellow favourites. You're listening to Sunshine 106.8, Dublin's easy place to relax. It's Mellow Moments with Joe Harrington. We're approaching 10 o'clock. Just a couple of moments ago, I finished putting together Tuesday's 10 at 10, and I really do think you're going to enjoy tonight's selection. I've got 10 fab songs, back-to-back commercial-free, on the way after we check out the 10 o'clock news and sport from the Sunshine Newsroom.

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8: At 10, good evening, I'm Tina Gates. Flags are being lowered across America in honour of Dolly Parton, who's died aged 80. Donald Trump says there's never been anyone like her, while fellow country music star Keith Urban says he's heartbroken and has no words. Elton John says he's devastated. Miley Cyrus says it's a devastating day for humanity. The singer from Tennessee sold more than 100 million records over six decades. As well as 11 Grammys, she also had a successful business career and was also renowned for her charity work and children's literacy program. She'd postponed shows in October for health reasons. Showbiz reporter Anna Bates has been looking back at Dolly's career.
9: Many may have sung it, but she was the first. I Will Always Love You, among a back catalogue spanning almost 50 studio albums.
10: Working 9 to 5, what a way to make a living.
9: 9 to 5, the song that saw a crossover into film.
11: I need this job, but this is the last straw.
9: The star had an iconic style and was one of the most honoured female country performers of all time, winning 11 Grammys and 3 Emmys. She cancelled performances in October for health reasons and updated fans in May.
12: Some of the meds and treatments make me a little bit swim-headed.
9: Her roots are celebrated at the Dollywood theme park, which opened in Tennessee in 1986.
13: Dolly, I'm begging of you, please don't take my man.
8: A suspicious device has been removed from the St James's area of Dublin following an alert this afternoon. Gardaí were called to the scene at around 3 o'clock and the area was cordoned off while the Army Bomb Disposal Team attended. A device has been taken away for further examination and the cordon has now been lifted. Gardaí say access to concerts in Kilmainham was not affected. More than 7,000 Boston scientific staff across Ireland have been told of a global network outage affecting the company's operations worldwide. Irish employees were told of the issue shortly before lunchtime in an email to all staff. Boston Scientific says local and global IT teams are working to understand the potential impact and restore normal operations. The Health Minister has asked that work begin immediately on providing access to Skyclarys for patients with Friedreich's ataxia. It's after the HSE's senior management team approved the reimbursement of the drug for patients with the condition following what's described as a substantially improved financial offer made in recent days by the company Biogen. Minister Jennifer Carroll McNeill says she's working with other ministers to find a long-term solution to funding new new drugs.
14: And we want to have medicines that work for people, that reduce illness, reduce the burden of illness, and ultimately reduce the cost of healthcare for the taxpayer by having better and earlier interventions, not just with drugs, but with medical devices, wearable medical devices. And that is a big part of Sláinte Care, about moving medicines, you know, closer to home.
8: Proposals to toughen Irish citizenship criteria will be brought to Cabinet by the end of the year. Taoiseach Simon Harris says becoming a citizen is not an automatic right and needs to be earned and respected. It's emerged the government's considering a requirement for people to have lived in the country for 8 years and face language proficiency tests before being eligible. The Finance Minister says language helps with integration.
15: My colleague, Minister Colin Brophy, working with Minister Jim O'Callaghan, has made it clear that he doesn't intend to bring forward proposals to amend the Citizenship Act, and part of that will be making it even clearer as to what I suppose the requirements for citizenship is and are, and that language will be considered as a part of that, and he expects to bring those proposals forward to Cabinet hopefully by the end of this year.
8: And that's your latest news update at 4 minutes past 10.
16: And in sport, it's full time in tonight's Carabao Cup second round fixtures. Brentford have hammered Birmingham City 6-1, while Leeds have beaten Nottingham Forest 2-0. Earlier on, Coventry defeated Plymouth 4-2. Ipswich beat Leicester 3-1. Josh Honohan and Mason Melia also made their first starts for Lincoln City as they defeated Blackpool 4-1, while Brian Barry Murphy's Cardiff City were knocked out after a 2-1 loss to Norwich. Celtic are heading to extra time in their Champions League playoff second leg tie with LASK. The Austrian side have taken a 4-1 lead on the night, cancelling out the Hoops' 3-0 win in the first leg. Troy Parrott has made his debut for Real Betis this evening. The Irish striker came off the bench in the 70th minute as they take on Sevilla in a La Liga showdown. Bruno Fernandes has been awarded the PFA Player of the Year. The Manchester United midfielder set the Premier League's assist record as he helped the Red Devils return to the Champions League. In Gaelic games, Desi Sloyan has been named as the manager of the Sligo Footballers. He previously held the role jointly with Eamon O'Hara last year, with the county board opting for a reshuffle ahead of the 2027 season. O'Hara will remain in the setup, instead being named as assistant manager. The Waterford Hurlers are hoping to introduce a significant number of new players into its panel. They'll hold open trials later this year, as new manager Stephen Malumphy looks to rebuild the squad, while other players will also be invited to train with the panel. In cycling, Tadej Pogačar has taken a big step towards winning La Vuelta for the first time by claiming today's fourth stage. It's a fifth ever stage win for the Slovenian cyclist, who now leads the field by over 3 minutes. Eddie Dunbar's 42nd place finish helped catapult him to 38th in the general classification, while Darren Rafferty is 162nd overall. And the Irish Horse Racing Regulatory Board says Dylan Brown McGonigal is conscious following his fall at Bellewstown earlier. The jockey will be out for a number of weeks, but is expected to make a full recovery. That's your news and sport. I'm David Seagrave. It's 6 minutes past 10.
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9: Showery rain this evening that may be heavy at times. It should be mild and mostly cloudy overnight with temperatures of 13 to 16 degrees. That's the latest from the Sunshine Newsroom. We'll have more in an hour.
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0: Sexual Healing. Wrapping up Tuesday's 10 at 10. And again, thank you so much for taking the time and the effort to send in your suggestions. We really appreciate it. Keep them coming, by the way, to joe@sunshineradio.ie. 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It's Mellow Moments with Joe Harrington. We'll take a little break, but shortly we've got George Michael and Careless Whisper.
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such a beautiful song. It's James Taylor writing about, well, going through a really, really tough time when he lost a very close friend of his. That's Fire and Rain, wrapping up another hour of all your relaxing mellow favourites. You're listening to Sunshine 106.8, Dublin's easy place to relax. It's Mellow Moments with Joe Harrington. We're heading towards 11 o'clock this Tuesday night. I've got another beautiful hour. It's all set out. It's ready to go. And it's on the way after the 11 o'clock news and sport from the Sunshine newsroom.

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6: At 11, good evening, I'm Tina Gates. The tower lights on New York's Empire State Building have turned to a pink sparkle tonight in honour of the late Dolly Parton. Flags are being lowered across America for a week after her family announced her passing at the age of 80. Donald Trump says there's never been anyone like her. Fellow country music star Keith Urban says he's heartbroken and has no words. Elton John says he's devastated. And her goddaughter Miley Cyrus says it's a devastating day for humanity. The singer from Tennessee sold more than 100 million records over six decades. As well as 11 Grammys, she also had a successful business career and was renowned for her charity work and children's literacy program. She'd postponed shows in October for health reasons. Showbiz reporter Anna Bates has been looking back at Dolly's career.
7: Many may have sung it, but she was the first. I Will Always Love You, among a back catalogue spanning almost 50 studio albums.
8: Working 9 to 5, what a way to make a living.
7: 9 to 5, the song that saw a crossover into film.
9: I need this job, but this is the last straw.
7: The star had an iconic style and was one of the most honoured female country performers of all time, winning 11 Grammys and 3 Emmys. She cancelled performances in October for health reasons and updated fans in May.
10: Some of the meds and treatments make me a little bit swim-headed.
7: Her roots are celebrated at the Dollywood theme park, which opened in Tennessee in 1986.
11: Dolly, I'm begging of you, please don't take my man.
6: More than 7,000 Boston scientific staff across Ireland have been told of a global network outage affecting the company's operations worldwide. Irish employees were told of the issue shortly before lunchtime in an email to all staff. Boston Scientific says local and global IT teams are working to understand the potential impact and restore normal operations. A suspicious device has been removed from the St James area of Dublin following an alert this afternoon. Gardaí were called to the scene at around 3 o'clock and the area cordoned off while the Army Bomb Disposal Team attended. A device has been taken away for further examination and the cordon's now been lifted. Gardaí say access to concerts in Kilmainham wasn't affected. Friedrich Ataxia campaigners are hoping access to Sky Claris can be established in the next 2 months. It comes after the HSE senior management team approved reimbursement of the drug today. The health service says the manufacturer Biogen made a substantially improved financial offer. Emily Felix, who campaigned for Sky Claris to be funded, is hoping the process to access the treatment will be similar to other rare disease medications.
12: So most recent was Givinostat for those with Duchenne muscular dystrophy. They got the approval and they received their treatment within a month or two maximum. So we're hoping the same follows through with our treatment.
6: Proposals to toughen Irish citizenship criteria will be brought to Cabinet by the end of the year. It's emerged the government's considering a requirement for people to have lived in the country for 8 years and face a language proficiency test before being eligible. Taoiseach Simon Harris says becoming a citizen isn't an automatic right and needs to be earned.
13: My colleague, Minister Colin Brophy, working with Minister Jim O'Callaghan, has made it clear that he does intend to bring forward proposals to amend the Citizenship Act. And part of that will be making it even clearer clearer as to what I suppose the requirements for citizenship is in Ireland, and that language will be considered as a part of that. And he expects to bring those proposals forward to Cabinet, hopefully by the end of this year.
6: And that's your latest news update at 4 minutes past 11.
1: And in sport, Celtic have missed out in the Champions League group phase for the second year in a row. The Hoops threw a 4-goal lead in their second leg playoff clash with LASK. Callum McGregor's early goal had added to their 3-0 first leg win. However, the Austrian side forced the Hoops to extra time, with Samuel Adniran's goal condemning them to European football's second tier yet again. It's full time in tonight's Carabao Cup second round fixtures. Brentford have beaten Birmingham City 6-1, while Leeds got past Nottingham Forest 2-0. Earlier on, Coventry defeated Plymouth 4-2, Ipswich beat Leicester 3-1. Josh Honan and Mason Melia also made their first starts for Lincoln City as they defeated Blackpool 4-1, while Brian Barry Murphy's Cardiff City were knocked out after a 2-1 loss to Norwich. Troy Parrott made his debut for El Betis this evening. The Irish striker came off the bench in the 70th minute as they defeated Sevilla 1-0 in their second La Liga outing of the season. Bruno Fernandes has been awarded the PFA Player of the Year. The Manchester United midfielder set the Premier League's assist record as he helped the Red Devils return to the Champions League. In Gaelic games, Desi Sloan has been named as manager of the Sligo Footballers. He previously held the role jointly with Eamon O'Hara last year, who will now remain in the setup, being named as assistant manager. The Waterford Hurlers are hoping to introduce a significant number of new players into its panel. They'll hold open trials later this year as new hurling boss Stephen Malumphy looks to rebuild the squad, while other players will also be invited to train. In a statement posted to social media, the Daisha County senior management said it's looking to develop the next generation of hurlers in the county. In cycling, Tadej Pogacar has taken a big step towards winning La Vuelta for the first time by claiming today's fourth stage. Meanwhile, Eddie Dunbar's 42nd place finish helped catapult him to 38th in the general classification, while Darren Rafferty is 162nd overall. And the Irish Horse Racing Regulatory Board says Dylan Brown McGonigal is conscious following his fall at Bellewstown earlier. The jockey will be out for a number of weeks, but is expected to make a full recovery. That's your news and sport. I'm David Seagrave. It's 6 minutes past the hour.
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14: Showery rain this evening that may be heavy at times. It should be mild and mostly cloudy overnight with temperatures of 13 to 16 degrees. That's the latest from the Sunshine Newsroom. We'll have more in an hour.
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0: What a fab song. Stevie Wonder, you are the sunshine of my life. You're listening to Sunshine 106.8, Dublin's easy place to relax. It's Mellow Moments with Joe Harrington, playing you the best late night music in Dublin. Great to have you along this Tuesday night. Hope you're enjoying all this gorgeous music. We'll take a little break and come back in just a moment with Rolls Royce and Love Don't Live Here Anymore.
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and Angel of the Morning. 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You're listening to Sunshine 106.8, Dublin's easy place to relax. It's Mellow Moments with Joe Harrington. We're approaching midnight, which means goodbye to Tuesday the 25th of August, heading into a brand new day and another beautiful hour. Our next hour is back to back. It's commercial free and it's on the way after the midnight news and sport from the Sunshine Newsroom.

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3: At midnight, good evening, I'm Tina Gates. The lights on New York's Empire State Building have turned to a pink sparkle tonight in honor of the late Dolly Parton. Flags are being lowered across America for a week after her family announced her passing at the age of 80. Donald Trump says there's never been anyone like her. Fellow country music star Keith Urban says he's heartbroken and has no words. Elton John says he's devastated. And her goddaughter Miley Cyrus says it's a devastating day for humanity. Anna Bates reports.
4: I will always love you among a back catalogue spanning almost 50 studio albums. Working out to find. The star won 11 Grammys and 3 Emmys over the course of her career. Islands in the stream. She cancelled performances in October for health reasons and updated fans in May.
5: Some of the meds and treatments make me a little bit swimmy-headed.
4: Her roots are celebrated at the Dollywood theme park opening in Tennessee in 1986. Jolene,
3: a teenage cyclist has died following a hit-and-run collision in County Meath. The crash involving a van and a bicycle happened at Nugentstown near Kells shortly after 8 o'clock tonight. The cyclist, who was in his late teens, was pronounced dead shortly afterwards. The van failed to remain at the scene. The road remains closed with local diversions in place. Gardaí are appealing for witnesses or anyone with dashcam footage from the area between 7:30 and 8:30 to come forward. A suspicious device has been removed from the St James area of Dublin following an alert this afternoon. Gardaí were called to the scene at around 3 o'clock and the area cordoned off while the Army Bomb Disposal Team attended. A device has been taken away for further examination and the cordon's now been lifted. Gardaí say access to concerts at Kilmainham were not affected. More than 7,000 Boston scientific staff across Ireland have been told of a global network outage affecting the company's operations worldwide. Irish employees were told of the issue shortly before lunchtime in an email to all staff. Boston Scientific says local and global IT teams are working to understand the potential impact and restore normal operations. Friedrich's ataxia campaigners are hoping access to Sky Claris can be established in the next 2 months. It comes after the HSE senior management team approved reimbursement of the drug today. The health service says the manufacturer Biogen made a substantially improved financial offer. Emily Felix, who campaigned for Sky Claris to be funded, is hoping the process to access the treatment will be similar to other rare disease medications.
6: The most recent was Givinostat for those with Duchenne muscular dystrophy. They got the approval and they received their treatment within a month or two maximum. So we're hoping the same follows through with our treatment.
3: Proposals to toughen Irish citizenship criteria will be brought to Cabinet by the end of the year. It's emerged the government's considering a requirement for people to have lived in the country for 8 years and face language proficiency tests before being eligible. Taoiseach Simon Harris says becoming a citizen is not an automatic right and needs to be earned.
7: My colleague, Minister Colin Brophy, working with Minister Jim O'Callaghan, has made it clear that he does intend to bring forward proposals to amend the Citizenship Act. And part of that will be making it even clearer as to what I suppose the requirements for citizenship is and are, and that language will be considered as a part of that. And he expects to bring those proposals forward to Cabinet, hopefully by the end of this year.
3: And that's your latest news update at 4 minutes past midnight.
8: And in sport, Celtic have missed out in the Champions League group phase for the second year in a row. The Hoops threw a 4-goal lead in their second leg playoff clash with LASK. Callum McGregor's early goal had added to their 3-0 first leg win. However, the Austrian side forced the Hoops to extra time, with Samuel Adniran's goal condemning them to European football's second tier yet again. It's full time in tonight's Carabao Cup second round fixtures. Brentford have beaten Birmingham City 6-1, while Leeds got past Nottingham Forest 2-0. Earlier on, Coventry defeated Plymouth Weymouth 4-2, Ipswich beat Leicester 3-1. Josh Honan and Mason Melia also made their first starts for Lincoln City as they defeated Blackpool 4-1, while Brian Barry Murphy's Cardiff City were knocked out after a 2-1 loss to Norwich. Troy Parrott made his debut for El Betis this evening. The Irish striker came off the bench in the 70th minute as they defeated Sevilla 1-0 in their second La Liga outing of the season. Bruno Fernandes has been awarded the PFA Player of the Year. The Manchester United midfielder set the Premier League's assist record as he helped the Red Devils return to the Champions League. In Gaelic games, Desi Sloan has been named as manager of the Sligo Footballers. He previously held the role jointly with Eamon O'Hara last year, who will now remain in the setup, being named as assistant manager. The Waterford Hurlers are hoping to introduce a significant number of new players into its panel. They'll hold open trials later this year as new hurling boss Stephen Malumphy looks to rebuild the squad, while other players will also be invited to train. In a statement posted to social media, the Daisha County senior management said it's looking to develop the next generation of hurlers in the county. In cycling, Tadej Pogacar has taken a big step towards winning La Vuelta for the first time by claiming today's fourth stage. Meanwhile, Eddie Dunbar's 42nd place finish helped catapult him to 38th in the general classification, while Darren Rafferty is 162nd overall. And the Irish Horse Racing Regulatory Board says Dylan Brown McGonigal is conscious following his fall at Bellew's Town earlier. The jockey will be out for a number of weeks, but is expected to make a full recovery. That's your news in sport. I'm David Seagrave. It's 6 minutes past the hour.
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10: Showery rain this evening that may be heavy at times. It should be mild and mostly cloudy overnight with temperatures of 13 to 16 degrees. That's the latest from the Sunshine Newsroom. We'll have more in an hour.
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into a brand new day, Wednesday the 26th of August. Here we go with another beautiful hour. This hour is back to back, it's commercial free, and we're going to kick it off with Celine Dion from the movie Titanic. This is beautiful. My heart will go on.

Shania Twain. And you've got away, wrapping up another hour of all your relaxing, mellow favourites. You're listening to Sunshine 106.8, Dublin's easy place to relax. It's Mellow Moments with Joe Harrington. Into a brand new day, Wednesday, 26th of August. We're heading towards 1 a.m. I've just put together another beautiful hour, and it's on the way very soon.

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